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0: Hey, good evening. Welcome to Grand Junction, Colorado, home of the National Junior College Athletic Association Division I baseball tournament. We're in day one. This is the fourth game of the day. Mark Richardson and Zach Reynolds. How you doing, Zach?
1: I'm doing great. Great to be here. It's a beautiful atmosphere for baseball. Been a great day so far. I mean, this is what you play for all season long, for a chance to get right here. The Warriors have made it, and hopefully they can make a little run in it.
0: And the Warriors earned it with wins over John A. Logan, Iowa Western. Very good teams, very, very highly ranked teams. They'll play a ranked team tonight as Midland, who came in ranked number 9 in the country prior to the postseason, and they're the 3 seed or the 8 seed in the tournament.
1: That'll be a tough matchup, but Wabash Valley, like we just mentioned, has been playing hot as of late. They've knocked off a couple of really good teams, so they feel like giant killers. They feel like they can beat anybody, and I believe that they got a shot to beat anybody with Hayden Alexander on the mound, and that's who they've got tonight.
0: Hayden Alexander and Logan Flores is the pitcher for Midland. He's their best. 82 innings leads them in innings as well as the Warriors. And Wabash Valley, we had a lot of innings out of Hayden Alexander and a bunch of them the other day. But he had what we see, I'm looking at the board right here. What did he get for the year? 82 innings, so just exactly what Flores had, but 106 strikeouts. And strikeouts are a big thing here. With Sam Saplesio Field, Grand Junction is 4,600 feet high, just about as high as Denver. We've seen the ball carry today. We saw a fly ball. Left field is 302 down the line with about a 20-foot fence. We saw a left-hander hit a little chip shot, a little wedge that just carried over that wall. So if you're pitching, you just have to keep the ball down and keep throwing strikes and don't walk anybody.
1: Yeah, very unique ballpark. Like you mentioned, 302 down the left field line. It's 330 down the right field line. 355 to straightaway right, and then it jumps up to 400, as far as 413 in the left center gap. So odd dimensions. It's kind of a tough place to play the outfield. We'll see how the Warriors handle that. And if you want to get one out to left center, you really got to get a hold of it. But again, the elevation helps with that as well. Just try to get it up in the air and run around the bases.
0: Power alley in left field is 375. That's a pretty good poke, but the ball does carry here. But in right field, the power alley is 355, and that's not much of a hill for a climber. And we've seen some balls really travel that direction. The wind has changed throughout the day. It was blowing in early today. It's been blowing around, but not much, 8 or 10 miles an hour. That's not the problem. It's not the breeze. It's the carry on the baseball. So that's what's going on here, good altitude. So we don't want to walk anybody. We did talk to Coach Aaron Biddle today. We got a little interview with him, and we're not going to play that for you, but here's basically what he said. Same as always, play baseball, come out, play hard. We have a good chance today, and we'll do what we do.
1: Yeah, you know, he specifically mentioned the walks. You know, solo shots won't kill you because you can hit solo shots too, but you can't walk anybody. Put free base runners on base because they will haunt you in this ballpark more than any other, and that's already a big thing in baseball.
0: Another thing we talked about with Coach Biddle is this is a very gritty ball club. They're a tight-knit group. They love each other. They play well together. They pull for each other. But those wins over Logan and Iowa Western, very, very gritty performance. Drake DeFreitas, and you may have not heard the story, but on Thursday over at Belleville, Iowa Western hit a pitch up and in and broke his nose. He stayed in the ball game. Broke it in two places. Stayed in that game. Played two more on Saturday. He'll be starting at third base today. So the Warriors have a chance. We're not the superior team. We're not the one who's supposed to win this. But it's baseball. You never know.
1: Yeah, it's a little bit different position than Wabash Valley has been in some years. And we talked a little bit about that with Coach Biddle as well. You know, it's not a team that's got a bunch of SEC guys necessarily like a few years ago. But this team battles and grinds more than anybody he's seen in a long time, he said.
0: Warriors were here in 2021 under Rob Fournier and finished well. In 2022, they got second place under Coach Aaron Biddle, back now after a two-year absence. And it's a 10-team field. Someday they're going to make it 8 teams, and 2 years are going down to 8, but 10 still. Double elimination, so it's a wonky bracket when you look at it. And that'll play into this thing as well. If we win today, Warriors play again on Monday morning at 10 a.m. Central. If we lose today, we play tomorrow night at 8 p.m. Central. Here's what's going on around this tournament so far today. Walter State, the number 4 seed, defeated Seminole State 16-15. Well, that was a crazy game. And Zach, you got it for the tail end of it. I saw early on, but 16-15 was the final on that one.
1: Yeah, Walter State scored in every inning, and Seminole State kept punching back. They were down 4 runs going into the top of the ninth and scored 4 to have to push it to the bottom of the ninth, and then Walter State wins on a sack fly. It was a ball in that right center field just in front of a 401 sign there in the in right center, and it was a crazy good catch by the center fielder, laid out for it, but it's so deep out there. They had a pinch runner that was on base at second base. He could fly, and he made it all the way around on a sac fly from second to walk it off.
0: So that was game one. Game two featured number one team in the country, Johnson County, 63-3 coming in, and they won 19-2 over Hartford out east. And Hartford was the 10th seed, 19-2 in five innings. We were way behind schedule-wise. That five-inning game caught us up. And just a moment ago, Blinn, Texas, defeated Salt Lake 13-3 in five innings. Salt Lake is the defending champion, so they're in the loser's bracket.
1: Johnson County really proved why they're the one seed. That was a big-time performance. They had an inning with three home runs in it and a 10th spot in the second, five in the third, I believe, and they really just did not stop and only had to use up one pitcher. That's big in a tournament like this where you're going to play a lot of games.
0: Johnson County and Blinn both had pitchers throw five innings and threw like 65 pitches was tops. So those guys will be ready. They'll throw again probably Tuesday or Wednesday, be ready to go back.
1: Yeah, absolutely. That's huge for those teams. And you'd like to see Hayden Alexander eat up some innings here today as well to save Wabash Valley's bullpen for future games. And we'll see how he's able to do.
0: We do not anticipate the same kind of game that we've been watching, these high-scoring blowout affairs. But this is a very good hitting team. The Chaparrals out of Midland College. It's Midland College in Waco, Texas. There's a Midland, Texas, way out by Odessa. But this is close to Dallas, Waco, Texas. And they have 141 home runs in the season. The Warriors have only 111. We thought we were pretty good. But they've out homers by 30. Their batting average is 370. Ours was 389. So very similar there. This is a very good hitting club. And Hayden Alexander, we hope he's up for the task. We think he is.
1: Yeah, absolutely. A couple of nice left-handers going today. I know that's just something about that. That just speaks baseball. A couple of southpaws in a pitching duel, and we'll see. You know, we expect, you know, it's their two aces, but these are two really, really, really good lineups in a park where the ball flies. So we'll see which pitcher can deal with that and maybe bounce back after some bad luck.
0: And if you're curious about the weather here in Grand Junction, the pregame thing we got says postcard-like, 81 degrees at game time.
1: That's a very official sheet right here. I mean, that's the official weather.
0: They've got the home plate umpire, Chad Beater. The first base is Mike Bell. The third base is Skip Post. So three umpires in this ballgame. So they've got everything on here, all kinds of stats, including postcard-like. Very nice. Just about ready for the start of this one. We'll take a one-minute break. Be back with the starting lineups right after this.
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0: Back at Grand Junction for the national tournament, baseball time. Here it is. Here's the starting lineups for the Warriors. Bryce Adams will start. He's playing center field today. He is signed, by the way, to play at Louisiana Tech next year. He comes in. He leads it off, followed by the shortstop Enrico Veach, who very good ball player on this club, headed to Louisville next year. Batting in the three spot out of Downers Grove, Illinois, Brady Schallmoser. He'll be playing left field today. Batting fourth out of Miami, Florida, is Leandro Hernandez. He's a freshman. He'll bat in the fourth spot, followed by the designated hitter, Connor Christensen. Drake DeFreitas, we talked about him a minute ago. He's the third baseman, bats in the sixth spot. And number seven hitter for the Warriors is R.J. Lopez out of New York. Comes in with a lofty, he hits a lot of pitches. Boy, he hits the ball hard. Lopez batting seventh. Connor Brown, second baseman, bats eighth. And rounding out the lineup for the Warriors is Cameron Dubé. He's the nine-hole hitter. And here we go with the start of this one. Bryce Adams steps to the plate. Logan Flores toes the rubber. Here's Zach Reynolds. Zach, thank you for being here today. We appreciate that.
1: Absolutely. JUCO World Series. It's all come down to this tournament. And Bryce Adams will step in, trying to set the table for the Warriors. Flores, as we mentioned, the lefty. Works out of the stretch the whole time. Adams pops up the first pitch. That'll get out of play to the first base side. And we're underway here. Game started right at 7:30 local time, 8:30 back where you are at home.
0: Talk about the Warriors working at bats. Hit the first pitch that time, and Adams fouled it out of play.
1: If he continues to be aggressive, Adams offered to bunt at that one, did not get it, and he's down on the count 0-2.
0: That was a high fastball, and that's a tough pitch to bunt.
1: It's a guy that did not strike out a whole lot, 31 walks on the year to just 19 strikeouts. That's beyond an elite rate, but he's in the hole here. Flores set. This one's flown out of play to the right side as well. Beautiful day here in Grand Junction. Sun's still up for us for a little while longer.
0: Beautiful field, Sam Saplesio Field, looking out toward left field to see the Grand Mesa out there. Just imagine it at home, will you?
1: Another 0-2. This one is a fair ball, diving play at third. But the throw gets away at first. Adams will take second. That was Velarde, the third baseman for them, made an incredible stab on a ball down the line, but it skipped through the glove of Jorge Gil. It was kind of a skipping throw. Gil couldn't snag it, and the Warriors have a runner in scoring position.
0: We're perched right above first base, right above the Warrior fans. You can probably hear him hooping and hollering after that one. Runner at second, nobody out. I didn't hear the official scoring on that.
1: I think it's pretty obvious. Obviously, say it's an E5. And they did just throw that in there. It's an E5 on the throw from A.J. Velarde. So Adams at second. And Enrico Veach steps in. Veach takes a strike. Now Flores is finding the zone here early.
0: Be nice to break out on top of this good Midland club.
1: Nobody out. Bryce Adams aboard after that error. He's at second base. Veach takes the 0-1. That's a strike as well, and he's down 0-2.
0: Zach, they scored that a hit and an error. So give Adams a hit on that one.
1: He gets the single, then moved up on the air. 0-2, the pitch. Veach battles and fights that one off.
0: Yeah, tough breaking ball in the dirt outside. Got a piece of it. And his job right now is to get that runner moved along. He's at second with nobody out. We try to at least make contact here. Center fielder is very shallow out there. That's McTavish. Good speed in the outfield.
1: Lefty delivers. That's inside. Veach able to spin on that one. That's a
0: you know what?
1: Pitch.
0: Looked like a strike from here, didn't it? We don't have any kind of view of the strike zone from this perch, but good take by Enrico Veach.
1: Now the 1-2. Veach takes that low, and he's worked it back to an even count.
0: All-speed pitch that time. We've got a pitch gun out there, a speed gun. We'll be able to tell you about some of those once they get it fired up again.
1: Enrico, a 410 hitter on the year, has driven in 74 RBI. That leads the team. He's got a chance for one here in the JUCO World Series tournament. Adams out there at second. Flores, the 2-2. Veach hits that one fouled.
0: Hard right past the third base bag. Foul. So Veach having a good at-bat after being on 0-2, fighting hard.
1: Doesn't panic up there when he's at the plate. He's also a guy that walks more than he strikes out. He's battling and back in there. Flores, another offering. Line drive, right field, and foul.
0: That ball was smoked into the stands.
1: That was a hot shot. You got to put a glove on if you want to make a play on that.
0: He held his hat out, but that's not going to catch it. We're talking about the fact that they draw pretty well here at Grand Junction. They had a big crowd early, a little smaller here for the evening.
1: But still plenty decent crowd. Veach has fouled off a few in a row. Another 2-2. This one, foul again down the third base line.
0: And Velarde needs to stand over there by the base, doesn't he?
1: Yeah, he's hugging the line over there already. Ninth pitch of the AB upcoming after he went down 0-2.
0: So Veach working hard out there, making his pitcher work.
1: Flores looking for a put-away pitch. Lefty set at the chest. That's up high, and it's a full count.
0: That pitch is way high.
1: So Veach will see a 10th pitch. Adams worked the count a little bit as well.
0: This is what we talk about, the gritty at-bats the Warriors put together. They work hard up there.
1: Nobody out. Adams leads off second. Payoff pitch. Strike three called. Veach is out.
0: Yeah, I don't think he argued at all. He got rung up on that pitch. It's a good pitch.
1: So a strikeout looking for Flores for out number one, and now Brady Schaumoser will step up. Just a freshman, Brady, but one of the most potent Warriors hitters, leads the team in home runs with 16 of them. Now it'll be his job to drive in Adams at second. He chops the first pitch towards the Warriors' dugout on the first base side, 0-1.
0: Adam reached on a hard-hit ground ball on the third base line. Nice play over there by Velarde, but he threw it away.
1: It would be really big time for the Warriors to jump out to a lead early. Do not want to strand that runner. Got a couple outs to play with here. Lefty on lefty. The 0-1. Schaumoser fouls it straight back. That'll head towards the businesses behind the stadium.
0: One of the things we talked about today is how important strikeouts are in this ballpark. When the ball's put in play, it's tough. The infield seems to skip and bounce a little bit more than usual, so it's tough out there.
1: We heard one coach of a team earlier from Seminole State say the outfield grass a little longer than some other places, too. You got to deal with that. The 0-2, Schaumoser takes outside.
0: Field looks good. You know it takes a lot of water to keep green grass out here.
1: Absolutely. Do not get a whole lot of rain out this way. Flores checks the runner, the 1-2. That's outside as well. And Brady has worked his AB to 2-2.
0: Looking for a little better result than we got out of Enrico Veach after he got 3-2. Adams has made no move off second base. Shortstop plays behind him up the middle.
1: The 2-2 pitch. Schaumoser pops it up left side. Velarde into foul territory. Falls down. Gets back up. Falls again. And there's the pitching mound. The bullpen mound's out there. There's just a little bit of a difference in elevation for him, and I think that slipped his footing.
0: Got a break there, so a free at bat here for Brady Schaumoser. And that's a tough play. I like having the mounds where I can see who's warming up. But he did hit that incline and went down once, got up, thought he was going to catch it, and fell down a second time.
1: Would have been a tough play anyway, hit that high in these skies. Obviously, the falling down does not help. So we'll have a swing on the house for Brady Schaumoser. See what he can do with it. Flores, been laboring a lot of pitches already. Schaumoser drives this one to right field. This one's back at the wall and way out of here to the parking lot. Brady Schaumoser puts the Warriors on top, 2-0.
0: And you can hear the Warrior faithful. They're hearing good numbers, and they've got something to brag about and cheer about right now. The Warriors on the board. Well, he got that free swing we talked about. He popped that up. The third baseman had a play on it. Could not put a glove on it. Next pitch, goodbye.
1: There is no doubt about that one. We talked about, okay, you know, right field, not the deepest part of the ballpark, but he got plenty to clear just about any fence there.
0: You knew when he hit it, he got a load on that one.
1: Two-run bomb for Brady Schaumoser, and now it's Leandro Hernandez, another freshman outfielder for Wabash Valley, hitting 3-4. He's in the four spot with the left-hander on the mound, and he takes one in the dirt.
0: So after the strikeout by Enrico Veach, probably our best hitter, Schaumoser picks him up, puts us on the board.
1: Deep lineup for the Warriors. We'll see Midland's lineup in the bottom half. They're deep as well. The 1-0, that's outside, 2-0.
0: Now you have to wonder about this Flores. He's one of the very good pitchers, of course, but it's different. You give up that long home run, and you get kind of asking yourself, what am I doing out here?
1: And you can, every coach that you see talk about this place playing out here will say that you just got to flush it. This one's hit towards third. Velarde scooped it, fires across, a low throw again, picked out by Gill this time for out number two.
0: It was a nice pick at first base. Now, I'm not sure he didn't catch that on the fly at third base, but they said no. They ruled it a safe there and then threw it across for the out.
1: That'll bring up the designated hitter, Connor Christensen. Redshirt sophomore, a kid that's battled back from a lot of injuries and been a really productive hitter in the lineup this year.
0: 5'10 sophomore from Cincinnati, Ohio. Obviously, Aaron Biddle has some Cincinnati connections.
1: And Christensen takes his strike.
0: It looks like Flores settled back after that ground up, ground ball out.
1: The next pitch, that's low, a bit outside as well.
0: And I promised you the speed on that, but they've got the gun is off this evening for some reason. May have worn out. They've seen a lot of pitches all day long.
1: The 1-1. Christensen takes. It's low, and he's ahead in the count. Two balls and a strike. Wabash Valley out to a 2-0 lead here in the top of the first with two away on a Brady Schallmoser home run.
0: Left field is the sun field right now with the sun going down.
1: Christensen hits this one into center. McTavish ranging towards right field makes the catch. And that'll do it for the top of the first. Brady Schallmoser says, welcome to Grand Junction, Wabash Valley. I'll put you on top with a big swing to right field. It's 2-0. Midland will bat when we come back.
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1: 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We're here in Grand Junction, Wabash Valley. First game of the JUCO World Series Tournament, out to a 2-0 lead. Schallmoser with a home run in the top half. And now Hayden Alexander, it's time for him to go to work. The lefty finishing his warm-up tosses.
0: We'll see if the Warriors are tied or not. It's the first look here at the national championship. It's a different assignment than usual for us. So we'll see. And I think it's normal to be a little tight the first inning or so. You want to get out of this one. Hayden Alexander on the hill, 4.81 earned run average, 10-3 on the season, 10 wins, 3 losses. Got the win against Iowa Western on Friday and came back, pitched 2 more innings of 3 innings on Saturday to get the win as well.
1: He will go to battle against Dylan Miro, Bammer Maez, and Caleb Eager due up to start the bottom of the first for the Midland Chaparrals.
0: Club. We'll see if Hayden can shut him down.
1: Miro, the shortstop, he's 9 homers, 11 triples, and 15 doubles, so you know he's got speed too. He's swiped 31 bags this year.
0: Will he swing or take on the first pitch?
1: Alexander out of the windup. Fires strike one.
0: Fastball at the top of the zone. Hayden Alexander going to Western Kentucky next year.
1: The 0-1 pitch popped up right side. Lopez will give it a look. It's out of play. And Alexander up 0-2 on Miro.
0: So Miro, you got to protect the plate now on 0-2. We'll see if we throw anything close to the zone.
1: The 0-2 offering, just a tad low. It'll be ball and two strikes.
0: That was the backdoor breaking ball. Good pitch, just off the plate.
1: DeFreitas at third, Veach at short, Brown at second, and Lopez at first for Wabash Valley. The 1-2. Swing and a miss. Alexander sets him down.
0: Powered up, threw it right by him upstairs, out number one. We talk again how important it is to strike some people out here and just don't walk very many people.
1: To finish the Wabash Valley defense, Schallmoser in left, Adams in center, Hernandez in right, and Cameron Dubé behind the plate. Bammer Maya steps up to the dish, and you got to be careful with him. Goes first pitch swinging. Ground ball to first. Lopez over. Flips to Alexander covering, and a quick out there.
0: Well, nice play. Lopez went to his right. Back at the outfield grass, gloved it. Nice underhand toss to Alexander, who hustled over. And two up, two down. Thank you very much. That's the way baseball's supposed to be played.
1: Four-pitch strikeout and a one-pitch ground out. And now the catcher, Caleb Eager, to the plate. Right-handed swinger. Alexander deals another strike.
0: You might as well swing the bat, boys.
1: 80 RBI on the year for Eager, and that ties the team lead for them. Alexander, the 0-1. A hot shot and past Veach.
0: Yeah, he couldn't see it when he got there. The sun is going down in the west here, and the foul line goes from home plate to left field and straight east. So the third baseman, shortstop, left fielder are all looking in the sun. He was blinded and glad he didn't get hurt. That ball was smoked up the middle.
1: A hard hit single for Caleb Eager, and now Jorge Gill, the first baseman, will step up. He throws right-handed, but he swings left-handed. He's the cleanup hitter, sporting number 20. Alexander out of the stretch for the first time. Finds a strike on the outside corner.
0: Pound of the strike zone. You see Enrico Veach, shortstop. His glove is up over his face so he can still see the ball and keep the sun away.
1: There's a very specific bit of sunshine right on Veach right now at the shortstop position.
0: Ooh, just a little high.
1: That pitch just misses. Something from where it comes in the backstop that allows just a little bit of sun in, and it's right on Veach right now.
0: Play this lefty to pull on the infield.
1: 1-1. A tad low.
0: That's a strike in Mount Carmel. Everything's a strike in Mount Carmel.
1: Now Hayden Alexander down in a count for the first time here. Two balls and a strike to Jorge Gill. Eager leads off first. Lopez holding him on. And that's just outside. It's 3-1 to Gill.
0: Good straight change, just a little too high. Look, Connor Brown, our second baseman, on the outfield grass. This guy's got some pop. I'm going to say that about all of them, I think. 17 home runs on the season.
1: The 3-1 from Alexander, and that hit him. So with two outs, trouble on the base pass, with Steven Andrzejczyk coming to the plate, their second baseman.
0: Well, we got the first two on a strikeout, a nice play by the first baseman, then a base hit up the middle, and a hit by pitch.
1: So Andrzejczyk now, the second baseman at the plate, 386 hitter. 18 home runs, 80 RBI. He's the other one tied with Eager for the team lead. And all of a sudden, Alexander struggling to find the strike zone. Not by much. These all from our unique angle, at least. Look pretty close. The 1-0 from the southpaw. That's a strike. Eager at second. He's single. Gill at first after the hit by pitch. There's two away here, bottom of the first. Warriors lead 2-0, trying to put up a zero. This one's lined into center, and that will get down in right center. One run will score, maybe two. Adams gets the ball in, and they'll hold up Gill at third. It's an RBI double for Andrzejczyk.
0: Nice hit that time. He just laced that ball into the right field gap, and Adams did a nice job getting over, cutting it off. Kept the runner at third base, but they've scored a run on the play, and now it's 2-1. Now we need to get out of this with two outs and chance to get out. Second and third are the runners.
1: A chance for the Chats to take the lead if they get another hit with two outs. Alexander trying to prevent that. Netherlands swings at the first pitch, hits this one into deep right, and that's over the wall for a three-run homer.
0: Well, that's exactly what we didn't need, and they've broken on top, haven't they? After the first two are out, a base hit, a hit batter, a double, and now a home run. That's a line drive to right field, and it cleared the wall pretty easily. You can see Hernandez go back, but no chance for him to have anything to do with that. That was a line shot, not a looping long fly ball. It was a shot. So the Warriors will have to come from behind.
1: That's now 4-2, just like that. After a four-pitch strikeout and a one-pitch ground out, things have fallen apart. Olivas at the plate now. The right fielder swings and fouls the first pitch.
0: If you're curious, that's 74 runs scored today, and this is the fourth game. We're in the first inning. That's a lot of runs.
1: Well, the ball flies at this yard. If you're Alexander, you just got to put it behind you as Olivas fouls off another pitch. It's 0-2. You have to trust your offense will keep scoring just like that, like they did in the first, and continue to pound the zone. Alexander back out of the windup. The 0-2 misses up and in.
0: You know, Hayden's had some success up high with the fastball in this game.
1: Levis, the seventh man to bat in the bottom of the first for Midland. He pops it up towards second and caught on the fly by Connor Brown. Alexander gets out of the inning. Four runs scored for Midland. They lead 4-2. Capped off by the three-run homer to right from Cole Netherland. A six-run first inning between the two of them. We'll see if Wabash Valley can answer when we head to the top of the second, back in 1 minute.
0: I felt good when he struck out the first guy.
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1: Top of the second inning now. Wabash Valley scored two in the first. Midland answered with four. The Warriors will have Drake DeFreitas, R.J. Lopez, and Connor Brown scheduled to hit here in the top half of inning number two.
0: Coach from Walter State in the postgame conference said the key is score every inning. That's what they did, and that's what we ought to do.
1: See if DeFreitas can set the table. One of the toughest kids you'll ever meet. We talked about the story, him breaking two bones in his nose. He had not missed a game. Didn't miss the rest of that game that it happened in.
0: I didn't think he was going to get up. Then he got up. I thought, well, he's done for the day. He walked the first base. I thought he was out of his mind. And he stayed and played. Played again the next day.
1: Now he'll step in against Logan Flores. Back out there now with a two-run lead.
0: So his mates gave him some runs. Flores trying to shut the Warriors down.
1: And DeFreitas takes outside for ball one.
0: These umpires won't give you much. They don't care about the altitude. They care about the strike zone.
1: DeFreitas, the guy that usually works deep counts. And he takes a strike at the knees there. One ball, one strike.
0: I know some college scouts are here looking at Drake DeFreitas.
1: Swing and a miss at that pitch.
0: Fooled him with the breaking ball that time. Made him look silly. Had him out in front.
1: So DeFreitas down in the count here. A ball and two strikes. Flores looking for a better start to his second inning than he had in the first.
0: You know, the advantage is always with the pitcher.
1: The 1-2. That's outside. 2-2.
0: Pitcher can change speeds, move it up and down, inside and outside. Hitter just has to try to put the bat on the ball. Got some kids out in the left field bleachers today.
1: The 2-2. Strike three called. DeFreitas down on strikes. Second K of the day for Logan Flores.
10: First pitch,
1: there comes R.J. Lopez. With a lot of things on a line and with lots of exit velocity.
0: Lopez loves left-handed pitching. He'll be looking for a fastball here early in the count.
1: And he takes a strike that looked like an off-speed offering.
0: Lopez, a lanky right-handed hitter.
1: He'll one just his feet. And it's a 1-1.
0: A lot of baseball left. We hope. Second inning.
1: Lopez with his hands out in front of him. Chops one foul. It's 1-2.
0: Now here's where Flores is pretty dangerous. He's got that good curveball, a good changeup, fastball that rides. He could be tough with two strikes. And he got DeFreitas looking just a moment ago.
1: The 1-2, Lopez hits it up the middle, and that is backhanded by Andrejczyk. Throw across, not in time.
0: Boy, great play by Andrejczyk. Ranged up the middle, threw across his body, and Lopez hustled down the line for the base hit.
1: Yeah, that was a lot closer than I thought it was going to be off the bat. I mean, that ball was behind the second base bag, and Andrejczyk showed off a good arm to make that close, but Lopez beat it out for a single.
0: Left-hand hitting Connor Brown out of Las Vegas, Nevada. The left field fence is calling his name.
1: Florida International commit, correct?
0: Absolutely.
1: He's a lefty with a closed-off stance, but he's got surprising pop. Plays a really good second base as well. And Midland having some pitch calm difficulties, it would look like, with the catcher. It's Caleb Eager behind the plate. So they're trying to get that solved.
0: Talk about the defense. They've got Flores pitching. Eager's the catcher. Third base is Velarde. Miro at second. Andrejczyk, we talked about it second. It's Miro at short. Gill at first. The outfield, Netherland, McTavish, and Olivas from left to right. McTavish must be pretty fast because he plays awfully shallow in center field. It's 400 feet to straightaway center. He's got to be 80, 90 feet in front of that.
1: Saw them taking infield and outfield before the game. Looks like Olivas has a pretty strong arm in right field. See if that ever gets tested today. So Eager able to hear the pitches correctly now. And Lopez will lead off first, one on, one out. Brown at the plate, lefty on lefty. That one hits him. He tried to turn away from it, clipped him. And the Warriors with a couple of base runners for Cameron Dubé.
0: So each team now has hit a batter.
1: Well, you look at the stats on the year, actually. Hayden Alexander hit 18 batters this year, 12 for Logan Flores. Those are fairly high marks, really. And they've each hit one here. So Lopez at second, Brown to first, and Dubé at the dish.
0: He's the nine hitter, so top of the order, ready to come back. That pitch looked pretty good to me, but evidently too high for the umpire. I always wanted to be an umpire. Not really.
1: Dubé hits this one towards short. One out at second. The turn by Andrejczyk, a double play. And Flores gets out of the inning with the pitcher's best friend, a twin killing. So they put up a zero. It's still 4-2. Hayden Alexander and the Wabash Valley defense go back to work on the other side. 1 minute, please, Evan.
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0: We go to the second inning. It's Hayden Alexander on the mound. He's our best, and we need a 1-2-3 shutdown inning from him.
1: He was on his way to that in the first inning and then ran into trouble. He had two outs on five pitches and then gave up four runs after that. It went single hit by pitch, double home run before getting the pop-up from Caden Olivas to end the first frame. So it'll be A.J. Velarde, Brennan McTavish in the top of the lineup with Dylan Miro due up in the bottom half of the second.
0: So was Netherland hit? It was a three-run homer Netherland hit last inning?
1: Yes.
0: You really changed this thing.
1: Velarde swings at the first pitch of the inning. pretty deep into right center, but that's the deepest part of the park. And it is caught by Connor, by Bryce Adams for the out. We'll take one pitch outs.
0: All day long, please.
1: Now it's the center fielder, Brennan McTavish. 383 hitter on the season, 9 home runs even from their 9 hitter. That's 7 stolen bases on the year. He's a left-handed swinger as well. And he gets hit by a pitch. So he will take his base and flip it back to the top of the lineup with Dylan Miro, who struck out swinging to start the bottom of the first.
0: It's the second hitter that Hayden has hit.
1: McTavish will take his lead away from first. Alexander out of the stretch. Pumps a strike to Miro.
0: Nice breaking ball that time. Fooled him. Not looking for that early in the count. Chalmers are deep in left field. Not far off the warning track out there.
1: That pitch inside. Had to dust back Miro. 1-1 one strike.
0: Adams plays just a little deeper than McTavish does in center field.
1: The 1-1 is a strike at the knees. Alexander ahead of Miro. Anything over Schottmoser's head, that's just out of the yard probably.
0: McTavish had a good lead that time, but he came was moving back as the pitch was delivered from first base.
1: The 1-2 in the dirt gets away from Dubé, and McTavish will take second with no throw. Scooted off to the right. Dubé got to it pretty quick, but McTavish read it well.
0: So a free base there on the wild pitch.
1: A runner at second now with one out and a 2-2 count for the leadoff hitter and shortstop Dylan Miro.
0: Strike out his first time up.
1: That one just missed. Alexander was looking to strike him out again. Instead, it's a full count.
0: Cameron Dubé held the ball right there for the umpire to meditate on it. He had already called it a ball by then.
1: Payoff pitch from Alexander. Swing and a miss. He strikes out Miro again. Second punch out for Alexander. And he's trying to strand McTavish at second base. He'll have to get Bammer Maez, who's one of their best, if not their best, leads him in home runs with 21.
0: And a 451 season average. This guy can hit.
1: Swing and a miss at the first pitch. He grounded out on the first pitch in the first inning, so evidently he likes to swing early and often.
0: So he's a hitter. That's what we've learned so far. He wants to swing. I like those guys.
1: You get named Bammer, you probably should be able to swing it, and he can. The 0-1 at strike two.
0: Get him right here and come back and get the sticks. Let's get some runs.
1: Alexander with a runner at second. That's McTavish, who was hit by a pitch, moved up on the wild pitch. Hayden trying to strand him there. Short lead at second. The 0-2. A little up maybe, a little outside.
0: Nice pitch, and Maez wouldn't bite on it. Good pitcher's pitch. These umpires do a nice job out here. We're not complaining yet.
1: The 1-2. That's slowing away.
0: So from 0-2 to 2-2. Need to put him away right here.
1: This guy's only struck out 14 times all season. It's hard to do. The 2-2 from Alexander. Line drive into right. Hernandez coming in, and he makes the catch. So Alexander matches the zero from Flores in the top half of the second. Score remains 4-2. Heading to the third, Mark will tell you about it when we come back in 1 minute.
0: I did not see that ball off the bat. Did you? I just lost it right off
15: the
0: bat. I knew he hit it hard.
15: Little kids,
0: thank you.
15: Then you might be interested in Wabash Valley College's early childhood.
0: Well, it's 4-2 after two innings. That's not a bad
15: Our
0: score.
15: Our program teaches you not current laws and regulations,
0: today.
15: Assessment tools,
0: nobody scored
15: and
0: 10
15: curriculum
0: in the second.
15: Types, as well as techniques and skills you would need. We also have one of the very few on-campus labs, so you can learn by doing. Come and join us at Wabash Valley College.
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0: Hey, I want to say thanks to Evan Roberts back at the studio. He's doing all the magic, making his work for you. We're at Grand Junction for the national tournament. Baseball time. Hey, the softball ladies won their region, they're playing on Monday. I think it's a 10-15 game, 10-15, I think, in the morning. They're playing Gaston out of North Carolina. That game's in Oxford, Alabama. Good luck to the Lady Warriors and Jade Montgomery.
1: You like baseball and softball, you love the Warriors. It's a great week for you.
0: You know, this is the first time in school history that both the baseball and softball teams have gone to the World Series in the same year. So it's a big, big moment in time for us.
1: What a way to do it as well, with those walk-off home runs within an hour of each other or less.
0: Easton Wampler and Owen Cornett hit those shots. We're at the top of the third. Warriors now.

0: and he'll go into second base. He stumbles. He'll just stay at second base. But that ball was shocked out of the right field corner. I didn't think it was going to stay fair, but it sure did.
1: Yeah, I mean, Olivas just kind of gave up on it for a second. He thought that ball was foul, and you could see, you know, the jolt in his step when he realized that was a fair ball to get it in the corner. And, you know, he's got a strong arm, so we can't assume that Adams would take third. But he did trip coming around the first base bag. The dirt's been ate up around there. I've heard people talk about it. That's some stuff you'll see here year in, year out, is people tripping a lot on the dirt.
0: Well, they appeal to first base, but Dixon Adams did hit that base. Everything's fine there. So a leadoff double to start the third. It's Enrico Veach, who struck out looking his last time up. Now the umpire's going to talk about it. I don't know that play at first base. We've talked about this between games. They rake this infield every time between. It's beautiful. And then they go out and let them do infield on it, and it's all torn up again. So
1: I wonder if they might review this one. They do have replay review here in Grand Junction for this tournament.
0: I don't know if they've asked for that, if they're asked for an umpire review. Again, we're on the first baseline. I think we're about, this is the third floor, but it's about four floors or maybe five floors up. This is a huge press box arena area. And to our right, there is a place for the video review, two booths down, and that's what's going to happen here. And we saw a video review earlier today that took about 5 minutes. So think of something to talk about here. We got a few minutes as they review the play. We'll see whether Adams hit first base or not. And honestly, I wasn't watching.
1: And I was, you know, looking at the ball, and then I turned to see that he had tripped. It's tough to say, you know, they got to be pretty confident, I would say, if they're going to ask for a review here, that somebody saw him definitely not step on the bag, but I don't know.
0: Well, I saw him stumble after going around the bag. I saw him stumble after the bag. That's why he can only get to second on that ball in the corner. Of course, Olivas has a really strong arm as well, so we'll see. Where now is the leadoff double for Bryce Adams. If he didn't hit first base, I guess he won't even be a hit. He'll just be out at first. And they'll review that, and I don't know how long it'll take, but they're going to, again, it's the booth two to our right. You can see him down looking at the monitor right. He's looking at the computer screen, trying to figure out whether that's out or not.
1: I think this would be pretty cut and dry, a couple looks, and you can see whether he's touched the bag or not. We'll wait and see, though, what the official ruling is.
0: And I don't know. I'm just like the umpire. I didn't see it.
1: Well, it's baseball. You're supposed to look at the ball, aren't you?
0: Yeah, you're supposed to. Exactly. The ball's rattling around in the corner. That ball was a shot down the right field line and hit about, foot fair down the line?
1: If that. I mean, it was right there.
0: But we were both. I thought it was going to go foul. He hit it so hard, it just stayed fair.
1: Here are the umpires out.
0: And they're going to wave and say, safe at second base. Thank you very much for the umpire review. He held that right hand up. I thought you were going to call him out for a second. So it's a leadoff double, and Bryce Adams is at second with nobody out.
1: Hey, can we talk about our patience there and our composure not to write double yet until we got the official?
0: You can, but I wrote double when he hit it. So, but I'm doing mine with pencil. I can erase all day long. Enrico Veach struck out on a full count last time. Worked a 10-pitch at bat before striking out. And first pitch to him is hit and fouled off. Strike one.
1: That's what he did in that first day at bat, and he just fouled off everything. And he didn't whiff at a single pitch. He fouled off a bunch, and then the three strikes that he got were all looking.
0: 410 average for Enrico and 15 home runs on the season. Plays shortstop for the Warriors. Adams leads from second, and a swing and a miss, strike two.
1: That one's on me, Enrico. That's the classic announcer's jinx. I had to mention he hadn't whiffed yet.
0: It was a nice pitch, a little let up that time, a straight change, and got him to swing at it and miss. Now Vichia will shorten up on 0-2, try to put it in play and move Adams there along to third base. Adams leading from second. Here's the pitch. It's in the dirt. Nicely blocked by Eager behind the plate. One ball, two strikes.
1: Playing a team that is going to score as many runs as Midland usually does, you know, you've got to match them. You've got to take advantage of every run-scoring opportunity you've got. Here we are again with Adams at second. Nobody out. You need this run home.
0: We need Enrico to put it in play somehow, some way. Here's the 1-2 delivery. Ground ball at the third base dugout. Foul ball. Hit hard. So he's way ahead of the fastball that time. We talk about fastballs, and I don't think it matters how hard you throw the ball against the Warriors. These guys can hit fast pitching. And maybe if you go 95, 96 and up, it's harder. But for the most part, we're able to handle the hard stuff. 1-2 count with the runner at second. Now the pitcher steps off, and Adams will amble back to the bag.
1: That's the catcher again asking for a redo of the

0: signs. He's now twice. Caleb Eager had trouble hearing the signs from the dugout so that he can relay them to his pitcher.
1: And they say it's okay. Now, in the old days, they just let the catcher decide, put a finger down, maybe two or three, and see what happens. Not anymore. Everything called from the dugout. One ball, two strikes to Veach. That's outside, 2-2. Warriors down by a pair here, 4-2 in the top of the third inning. Warriors got two in the top of the first. They answered with four. Big three-run home run in that inning. Flores looks in. He has the sign in his ear, I suppose. Off the stretch, 2-2 pitch. Hit in the air toward right side. It's going to get out of play down the line. That's long enough to get out of here, but way foul. And the count stays 2-2.
0: Now Flores shook a couple times to that pitch, so he's got the ability to do that, even with the dugout calling the pitches. They trust him enough to get to something he wants. And he's got some good offerings. You know, he's not just to try to blow a fastball by. He's got a good changeup and a breaker.
1: 2-2 pitch. That ball's hit high and deep towards center field. It's got a chance. Going back out there's McTavish. And up against the wall. It bounces away. Veach is around second on the way to third. Adams has scored, and Veach makes it into third base, standing up with an RBI triple. I thought that ball was going to leave the yard. Hit the 401 sign out in the right center field gap. And Warriors get a run and now trail it just by 1-4-3. That ball was smoked on a triple by Enrico Veach.
0: Yeah, we can't state enough how much that ball was smoked. I'm surprised it didn't knock over the 401 side. I mean, it hits off the wall and bounced good off of it. It had plenty of velo to keep going if there wasn't a wall there. And now you got Shamos, who's got a home run already. Just got to get a ball with some depth at least, bring home Veach from third with nobody out, tie this thing up.
1: Lefty on lefty and a strike call on the high fastball. So nobody out, runner in third. And Brady Schallmoser trying to add to his good day. Light started to take effect here in Grand Junction. And the pitch is off the catcher's mitt for a ball.
0: And the pitcher or the catcher's mitt is off his hand.
1: Yeah, knocked it off. I don't know what happened there. I don't know if the catcher got crossed up a little bit or something. Ball and a strike now to Brady Schallmoser. Warriors have answered with a run here in the top of the third, trail at 4-3. Logan Flores on the mound. Has the sign. Here's the pitch. Low and away. Two balls and a strike. Well, one thing you know about the Wabash Ball Club, they're going to keep on fighting. They're going to play all the outs you give them. Not going away. And I would say the same for Midland. They're a tough outfit. Ooh, ball fouled at the plate on a 2-1 breaking pitch. Now it's 2-2.
0: It's also hard to understate how impressive it is. Brady Schallmoser, just a true freshman. And he's right in the heart of the lineup. He's hit third or fourth all year long, and he's proven to be worth hitting in that spot all year long.
1: 17 home runs after the one he hit back in the first. 2-2 pitch. And he puts it in play to third baseman. Diving play. Throws across to first base, and he got him at first base. Great play by Velarde. Dove, caught the ball on the line, came up. I didn't think he had a chance. Put something on the throw, and a brilliant play by the third baseman for the first out.
0: Well, he's made two diving stops now, and you know, that one, a much better throw than the first one. That was the first banner of the game, Bryce Adams.
1: I didn't think he was going to get Schallmoser, but he put enough on the throw. He got him. For the first out now is Leo Hernandez. Leandro Hernandez out of Miami, Florida. Grounded out to third base his first time up. Tying run at third base now. He looks at a pitch up in the zone for strike one.
0: Got a runner at third with less than two outs. It was no outs, now one. Really going to catch that one in. It would really hurt to leave him there.
1: Rico Veach is that runner with the triple. And there's a swing and a miss. Hernandez fooled on a breaking pitch. Now Flores has him set up 0-2. This guy can pitch. Got a nice assortment of pitches. 0-2 on Hernandez now with one out. Runner at third. Here's the pitch. High and deep toward left field. That's a can of corn that's going to leave the yard, folks. That's over the light pole. He hit a high fly ball. It's 302 down the line. He hit it about 370, 375, something like that, maybe farther.
0: Hey, nothing cheap about that one. The left fielder didn't even move. Off the bat, he knew that one was gone. Didn't even give a courtesy jog to his pitcher. Leandro Hernandez got all of that one and then some.
1: I knew it was gone. Left fielder knew it was gone. The Warriors lead it 5-4 on the two-run home run. So a good inning for the Warriors. Lead-off base hit or double by Adams. Veach with a triple. Schallmoser grounds out. Hernandez picks him up with a home run. Well, in the first inning, it was Enrico Veach striking out. Schallmoser picked him up with a homer. And now it's Connor Christensen with one out, nobody on. Warriors leading 5-4 here in the third. First pitch is off the plate, ball one. Don't be surprised if there are a few more lead changes before we're done today. That ball was hit a ton and really high over the wall. No wall big enough to cover that one. Ground ball up the middle, shortstop to his left. Myro throws across, and nice dig at first for out number two. Myro ranged to his left, and a nice dig at first. Jorge Gil caught, scooped it up.
0: I'll tell you this, Midland's got a smooth infield defense for sure.
1: They can play. You know, they're nobody here by mistake. They're 50-10 on the season. Warriors at 43-20, the most losses of anybody in the tournament, 20 losses. But we've played a tough schedule and gotten better lately. Drake DeFreitas has struck out looking his first time. He bats with nobody on and two out here in the top of the third and takes a pitch high and away for ball one.
0: We'll have to check in between innings on the pitch count of Flores, but Wabash Valley, they got patient hitters. And he's usually able to rack up pitch counts, and he's gotten into some deep counts today.
1: And doesn't have the pitch too high to DeFreitas, 2-0. We got a program where you can watch and see the pitch counts, and we get pretty accurate. It's at 58, but I bet it's more than that by now.
0: And being here in the third inning, approaching or over 60 pitches, that's a good sign for the Warriors.
1: And a pitch taken off the plate, 3-0 now to Drake. Now here's the question. Two outs, you let him hit away on 3-0. Think about it, he's a pull hitter. Hit the ball down the line, you got a real good chance.
0: One of those one pitch, one spot kind of deals.
1: And takes ball four. There's the answer to your question.
0: Hey, it's a good thing the one pitch, one spot wasn't out of the zone.
1: R.J. Lopez will now hit. Lopez had a base hit his first time up.
0: You know, we've seen three guys now hit by batters, two from Alexander, one from Flores. That's the first walk of the game, actually, from either pitcher, which has been a welcome change compared to some of the games we saw earlier today.
1: And that's a big part of it here. You eliminate the free passes. Lopez with two outs and runner first. Flores off the stretch to the plate. Big swing and a miss for strike one. Well, if he'd hit it, we'd still be chasing it.
0: Yeah,
1: he missed it.
0: He was trying to get one out to the golf course there beyond left field.
1: Just about where Hernandez hit the ball on the ninth tee out there. 0-1 now to R.J. Lopez. Another big swing and a miss at a low breaking pitch, 0-2, and fooled him on the breaker that time.
0: Yeah, you're going to have to be a little bit more disciplined here now with two strikes. Get your ace swing off a couple of times. Now you got to shorten up.
1: And you could send DeFreitas here with two outs and two strikes later, probably throwing something low in the zone. Maybe. Here's the pitch. Half swing, and he went around. That's strike three. But in the inning, the Warriors do come back. They score three times. We played 2.5. Wabash Valley back on top, 5-4. Back here to Grand Junction in just a minute.
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1: I've
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1: Warriors up by a measly one run, 5-4 as we go to the bottom of the third. Hayden Alexander back out. He has thrown 33 pitches through two innings. He'll have the 3, 4, and 5 guys coming up. So this is a lineup that just won't quit. We talked about it a little bit before, but you look at their home run totals on the year. They got a bunch of guys. They had 21 for Mayes, 17 for Ed Eager. That's about as many as we have. 18 for the second baseman, Andrejczyk. So they've got a bunch of them. 15 for the first baseman, Gil. He'll hit this inning. So you got to watch them. And the ball does carry a little bit here in the mountain air.
0: A little bit might be cheating it a little bit. It carries for sure.
1: I'm thinking about becoming a golfer out here.
0: Yeah.
1: It is the number three hitter, Caleb Eager. He's the catcher. And a base hit his last time. Alexander will work off the stretch. Here's his first pitch of the third inning. It's a changeup, ball one too high. Like you mentioned, only one walk issued in the game along with three hit batters. We've hit a couple. We, meaning Hayden Alexander. Here's the next delivery. High fastball is too high, 2-0. What a difference speeds between those two pitches, that straight change and the fastball. Keeps the hitters honest up there. Now Eager in the driver's seat, 2-0 pitch to him. Breaker is too low, 3-0. Well, Hayden, we gave you a lead. Don't walk anybody. And you have to wonder with three-hitter, maybe they'll turn him low some 3-0. That could happen more here than you'd think. Fastball, strike call. 3-1 now. They really want to grind out the at-bats just like we do, work the pitch count up, and get into the bullpen. 3-1 delivery to Eager from Alexander is inside, ball four. A leadoff walk. Oh, we got the double play ball set up here. Jorge Gill, the first baseman, will bat. He was hit by a pitch his first time up. This guy has 16 home runs on the season, 77 RBIs. The Warriors need two on the infield. DeFreitas off the line at third for this left-handed pull hitter. Deep in the outfield all the way across. Shal Moser in left, Adams in center, and Hernandez in right. Here's the pitch, and a straight change is a little bit too high. That pitch is close for ball one. We needed that call, didn't get it. I told you I wasn't going to umpire much. 1-0 pitch to Gill. That's a fastball for a strike. 1-1 now. See Eager, the catcher running at first base. He was headed back toward first base as the ball was delivered to the plate with the left-hander. You can never be sure what he's doing out there.
0: Yeah, it makes you uncomfortable as a base runner.
1: 1-1 pitch is called a strike at the top of the zone, 1-2. Sometimes the umpire gets in a groove. You know, they just get with the pitcher, and that, yeah, we're going to call those strikes. Sometimes not. Double play ball would help the Warriors right here. Too high, 2-2.
0: And we saw Flores get out of the second inning with a twin killing.
1: Off the bat of Dubé.
0: Wabash Valley had a couple of runners on.
1: 2-2 count now to the four-hitter, Gill. He takes it a little low. Good take there, 3-2.
0: Yeah, he went about halfway, but he was able to hold up. He was definitely leaning on that. Alexander had him fooled, but Gill recognized it late, able to hold up the swing.
1: Three umpires, so nobody at third base right now umpiring. 3-2 delivery on the way. Ball popped out of play on the left side. Over the bleachers, onto the street. North Avenue runs north, east and west here, and somebody's going to get hit this week. A lot of balls hit over that bleacher area.
0: A free, unexpected souvenir.
1: Keep your windows rolled down. 3-2 pitch. Ball four. So, after getting a lead, Alexander issues two walks to lead off the inning.
0: And now you got the guy that hit a three-run home run coming to the plate. Definitely have to be careful here.
1: You don't think about it. It's the second baseman.
0: Or, excuse me, he hit a double, and then Netherland, who's behind him, hit the home run. But either way, the next two hitters have squared Alexander up the first time they faced him, so you got to go with a little bit different pitch mix probably here.
1: There goes Aaron Biddle down. I think just out to slow down his pitcher, Alexander, a little bit and talk about the situation.
0: Yeah, there's nobody stretching or anything in the bullpen, either bullpen.
1: Yeah, both teams going with their number one starters, so you expect to get some innings out of these guys. We're in the top of, or the bottom of the third inning. Warriors scored a couple in the top of the first with a home run by Shal Moser, and they answer with four in the bottom. We scored three in the top of the third. We lead at 5-4, but the tying runs a second go-ahead runs at first now with nobody out. So three and four hitters have reached. Now it's the number five guy, second baseman Steven Andrejczyk.
0: There's no spots to breathe in this lineup either. You got to be competitive all the way through 1-9.
1: Andrejczyk out of Kalispell, Montana, just outside Glacier Park. You don't expect to see many baseball players come from that area. Too busy out hiking. Here's the pitch. Straight change, too high, ball one. And we're Hayden Alexander having trouble finding the zone right now. Gave him a 5-4 lead. He's walked the two guys to start the inning. Now behind Andrejczyk. Alexander's pitch on the way. Hit hard and toward left field, and coming in and playing on the hop is Schallmoser, and that's a solid base hit. No chance for Schallmoser, and that loads the bases.
0: Well, that one hung up just enough to hold the runner eager at second. He had to wait and see how long it would hold up, so he can't advance more than just the one base, so he stops at third and loads him up for Cole Netherland, who had a three-run homer. On the first pitch, he hunted a first-pitch fastball his first time up and lined it out to right.
1: Warriors in trouble here in the third. Bases loaded, nobody out, up by a run. Need a triple play here. How would you like to see the triple play turned? First pitch is taken. Straight change, strike one. So this guy had a three-run jack last time, a chance to add to the RBI total with a fly ball here. And Schallmoser was very deep in left. Strike two on the outside corner. At the knees. 0-2 now. We could use a strikeout to pop up the double play ball. Double play ball, we'd let that run score from third if we could get two outs out of it. Infield back for the Warriors. Here's the 0-2 delivery. Swoo, just tapped at the plate, off almost mimed. Count stays 0-2.
0: Yeah, I had him out in front of that again, but he's able to get the bat to it just enough.
1: I was rooting just a little too hard that time. Hayden Alexander in trouble here in the third, trying to work out of it. Bases juiced. Ball popped up, out of play. And you know at Grand Junction, they call that the hot dog is loaded.
0: Yeah.
1: So it's one of the chants they do here. This town loves this tournament. They turn out in good shape for it. They do chants, and it's been a fun day. It'd be more fun if the Warriors can win it here. 0-2 on the hitter. And ball's dribbled out in front of the plate. Picked up by Dubé, throws to first. Double play. Thank you very much. That's incredible.
0: And that was the best outcome there was. You got two outs and nobody scores. I mean, literally the triple play is the only better outcome there for Wabash Valley. What composure by Dubé to get that comeback, step on the plate, and then he had to fire a strike to first to Lopez, and he did. Put enough velo on it to get it there.
1: The ball went out in front of the plate about 5 feet. Dubé picked it up with the glove, stepped on home, fired to first, two outs, and runners at second and third. Now the hitter is Olivas, who looks at strike one.
0: Momentum would swing a long way to leave these runners stranded here. Put up a zero after you took the lead. They had some life. Take it away from them.
1: There's a ball hit hard and deep. That's going to leave the park in right field. Back is Hernandez. He reaches up. He crunches it. Hernandez against the fence, and the Warriors get out of it. Bases loaded. Nobody out. What a play by Leo Hernandez. I thought that would leave the yard. It was hit hard, but not high enough. And after three, Wabash Valley 5. Midland 4. Back in a minute.
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3: That's money, baby.
1: I thought it was
2: Wabash
1: gone.
2: Valley College also has a 72% first to second year retention.
1: He scorched
2: it. First time degree seeking students.
3: Wow, and the future is here.
2: 90% of students said WVC prepared them for
1: one hit,
2: year.
1: Two walks.
4: Wow, that's a lot, huh?
1: No runs scored.
2: Wabash Valley College is also an Aspen Institute that top 150 U.S. community college. Sign up for classes today.
1: Oh, we've used up all our luck.
4: I think what makes Wabash better than any other college is that
1: it dribbled right
4: it's
1: in front
4: small,
1: of the plate.
4: Close-knit community, and it offers a
1: step
4: lot of
1: step on home
4: and
1: throw it first.
4: A lot of different teachers.
5: What makes it better is the hands-on training. The
1: teachers I thought that ball.
0: Really yeah. I'll hold my breath. I
8: it's
0: just
8: such
0: knew it was
8: a different kind of community than what a big college would be. I can go and walk down the hall, and I know like seven different people, and so I think it's just the sense of community that you
1: thanks,
8: get.
1: Thanks, Evan.
9: Funding provided and hold by the Governor's Education Emergency Relief Fund through the Illinois Community College Board.
1: Well, Zach, we used up all our luck in the bottom of the third. We base loaded nobody out. We got out of that somehow.
0: Made a great pitch, did Alexander, to get a little dribbler. Dubé knew exactly what to do with it. There's a lot of people would panic there. Something would go wrong, and Dubé got the two outs with no runs given up. And then Leo Hernandez, he's a guy we talk about the bat. He's hit a moonshot in this game. He's out there for his bat, especially against a left-handed starter. What a play up against the fence there in right field.
1: Yeah, I called it, and I miscalled it because when he hit that ball, he hit it so hard to right field, the ball carries that way. I thought, well, that's it. That's a home run. That's a three-run homer, but it stayed down enough. Hernandez got to the wall, right at the wall, reached up, made a great play. Pretty exciting third inning. Warriors score three. We hold them scoreless in the bottom of the third.
0: Well, momentum feels on the Warriors' side, too. Let's try to add to it.
1: Connor Brown leads it off for Wabash here in the fourth against Logan Flores. And the first pitch is hit high and deep toward left center field. Going back on the ball. That's in the gap. Bounces up against the wall. He's going to take the turn at second. He'll hold up there. And that's a leadoff double. You know, Connor Brown, I talked about him hitting home runs to the left. He's got good power that way. Hit that ball in the gap out there in the deep part of the park and leads us off with a double.
0: He's got that closed-off stance, and he can just shoot it the other way, like you said, with authority. He's a guy, you look at him, you know, he hits down in the order. He plays, you know, smooth second base. You see him at the plate, you don't know, well, you think, okay, that's their speedster. He's got pop, and he likes to show it off. And second inning in a row, the Warriors have had a leadoff double. Let's try to cash him in one more time.
1: Cameron Dubé, the hitter now, he grounded into a double play his last time up and takes a perfect pitch for ball one.
0: Now, I'll make the prediction. You know, I don't even think it's that bold of a prediction. A one-run lead is not going to win this game for either side. I mean, somebody's going to have to pull away a little bit, and why not be the Warriors?
1: You're in the fourth. You're not bunting here. And there's a pitch taken. Another pitch that looked like a strike for ball two.
0: Got the pitch speed working again, that one at 85. Not sure if that was his fastball or an off-speed pitch.
1: Dubé with a chance to drive another run. Brown leads from second with nobody out. Flores pitch. Papped out of play. Strike one. Like to see Cameron Dubé get hot, have a good tournament.
0: Yeah, hit into the double play last time that ended the second inning. But, you know, that's the play of the game so far was Dubé turning that double play all by himself and not panicking and throwing that ball into right field or something like that.
1: 2-1 pitch to Dubé with a runner at second. Turn, they pick off and throw to second, and he's back in time. Good heads-up base runner by Connor Brown. And they call balk. Thank you very much. So a runner at third now with nobody out.
0: And Connor Brown, you know, 20 stolen base guy, does have plenty of speed. And they were worried about him. It was a late balk call. The Midland head coach, Tyler Johnson, going to talk this over with the umpires.
1: It's going to be a short discussion. The umpire is going to say, your pitcher balked, and that's why we're sending you a runner to third base. And you know, I don't know what you're doing there because they're not going to send that runner back. The umpire made the call. You don't like it, and I understand that, but that's what he called. You know, I umpired just enough to know that balk is nobody knows the rule.
0: Yeah.
1: Nobody really knows. You can't deceive the runner. That's the basics of the balk call. It has to be regular motions and said he dropped his hands a little bit and went to second. The play was close at second. Brown was back. After this argument is over, the Warriors will have a runner at third and nobody out.
0: And again,
1: and 2-2 on the hitter.
0: You got to cash that in. You need to put something in play for Dubé.
1: Tyler Johnson will go back as a loser of the argument. That argument ended just as I suspected. The umpire was correct in his own mind.
0: They usually are.
1: That's why he made the call. We're in the bottom, top of the fourth. Warriors leading 5-4. Runner at third and nobody out. Brown reached on a double and advanced to third on a block. And there's ball three outside to Dubé.
0: The pitch count continues to rise for Flores. He's nearing or over 70 pitches by this point here in the fourth inning.
1: Full count now with full 3-1, pardon me, to Dubé. He takes a pitch. That's ball four. So the walk starting to mount up. Alexander walked two of the Chaparrales to start the third inning. What a bad start, but somehow got out of it.
0: Got two walks and a line drive single, and then the Warriors' luck changed. Bang, bang, like that.
1: You know, to play, win a tournament, you have to be healthy, you have to be good, you have to be lucky, got to play good defense, and you have to have some unsuspected star step up. Bryce Adams, the Warrior pitcher, Warrior center fielder, will step in, but he'll be taken back now. That Johnson's going to come back and talk to his hurler for a minute. First and third, nobody out. That's the situation. The Warriors lead it by one. We're in the top of the fourth inning.
0: Early indications on this perhaps a breakout star. I mean, Leandro Hernandez had a really good season, but he doesn't play every day. You know, he plays mostly against lefties. Had 8 home runs, 17 doubles on the year, really good numbers, but, you know, only started 35 of the games. Well, so far, so good for Leandro. He's got...
1: He made a tremendous play on a line drive that we thought was going to leave the park.
0: And then
1: up against the right field wall.
0: And a two-run jack that got out of the stadium and then some.
1: A high towering drive over the 302 mark out in the left center, left corner.
0: The definition of light tower power, he hit it up by the light tower.
1: Adams looks at strike one at the bottom of the zone. 1-1 now with the hitter, so that conference is over.
0: Well, this is the Warriors are in a really good spot here. They got the top of the order up with two guys on, nobody out.
1: First and third are the runners. Here's the pitch. Strike two, same place. Both of those are off-speed pitches on the outside corner. Now, Adams left to protect the plate. He's got a base hit and a double. How about a natural cycle for Bryce Adams tonight? Let's get the triple right here.
0: Got plenty of speed for it. There's plenty of outfield.
1: Ball hit high and deep toward left field. Going back on the ball is Netherline. Catches it. Here comes runner toward the plate. They're going to throw it in and to second base. It's over the head, but that's a sacrifice fly. So Adams on two strikes after looking at two off-speed pitches. Put the bat on it. Grove Netherland back by the fence and gets the sacrifice and a run scored. Brown scores and the Warriors lead it 6-4.
0: You know, it's a really cliche baseball term, but you always hear baseball players, baseball coaches tell their guys to do a job, and that's exactly what Adams did there. You got a runner at third base with no bounce. Elevate the ball deep enough to get him home.
1: Veach had a triple last time. He struck out his first time and looks at a pitch too high for ball one. That ball hit it. He stroked the ball 401. There's a little corner out there in right center is where he hit the ball last time.
0: And he's another guy that's got really good opposite field power. He's got good power everywhere.
1: Dubé leads from first. Ground ball towards short. That could be two. Over second for one. On to first, and he is out at first base. 6-4-3. For the second time today, they get out of the inning with a double play. The Warriors get a run. We lead it 6-4, going to the bottom of the fourth. Back here in just a moment.
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1: Well, the Warriors continue to score almost every inning. We scored two in the first, three in the third, and got one there in the fourth. It was a leadoff double by Connor Brown. He was able to score on a sacrifice fly, and the Warriors lead it 6-4. They've got 8-9-1 in the order against Hayden Alexander. It'd be really nice to go 1-2-3. Of course, that hasn't happened but about twice all day long.
0: Oh, no, I know. We've talked about just because it's the bottom of their lineup, you got to feel the same way you feel about Wabash Valley's bottom of the lineup. Is that it's, you know, these are players that could probably hit in the middle of the order for a lot of teams. So, you know, there's no easy outs.
1: Leadoff guy will be A.J. Velarde. He's got 11 home runs on the season, so you know he can play a little bit. Followed by McTavish. He's got 9 home runs. Those are good numbers. And that's the 8 and 9 guys. R.J. Lopez at first base. Connor Brown at second. Enrico Veach heads towards short. And Drake DeFreitas will anchor the third base slot. A.J. Velarde, will lead it off here. Hit fly ball to center field his last time. And swings and misses a strike one.
0: Now, he hit pretty well in center field, but it's so deep out there. And, you know, it was able to hang up long enough for Adams to patrol over and make the catch.
1: Adams plays into pull a little bit. There's a pitch that's fouled off, strike two.
0: He's made some really nice plays at third base, made a couple of diving stops. One throwing error from him, but the other times he's had opportunities, he's got his guys out.
1: 0-2 on the 8 hitter, Velarde leading off here in the fourth. Pitch from Alexander. Ball one off the plate. I like the fact that after getting a run here, we're going right after these guys. Alexander walked the two guys to lead off the third inning. That was a lot of trouble. Here's the 1-2 pitch from Hayden. Swing and a miss, ball in the dirt. Dubé picks it up and throws to first for the out. Another strikeout. First out of the inning. Play goes 2-3 on the putout. That's the third strikeout of the day for Hayden. And now it's Brendan McTavish, the center fielder, was hit by a pitch last time and stranded back in the second inning. This is a nice tournament, 10-team tournament. The 5 and 6 teams will play tomorrow at 11 o'clock in the morning out here. Swing and a miss, strike one to McTavish.
0: Be really nice for Wabash Valley to get Hayden Alexander to get into a groove here in the middle of innings while the offense has been hot of late.
1: No, one pitch is too high, 1-1 now. Alexander in his fourth inning of work. 56 pitches coming into the inning, we believe. And the ball popped out of play, lefty on lefty, and this left-handed hitter pops it over the third base dugout for strike two.
0: This pitch count definitely a little high. It's in a better spot than it is for Logan Flores, but Alexander, a guy we know, can handle a heavy pitch load.
1: 1-2 pitch to the nine hitter McTavish. Here it comes. Too high. Tried to hump it up a little bit. It's 2-2. Actually, that's a straight change. It's 75 miles an hour on the speed gun. Hey, good arm action on it. Just left it a little high. 2-2 now on the hitter. Here's the pitch. Swing and a miss. Strike three. Two in a row here for Alexander in the fourth.
0: Yeah, went with a breaker that time. Got him way out in front of it. Really, really nice pitch.
1: Back to the top of the order. Dylan Miro has struck out his two times up today. So four strikeouts for Alexander. Two against Miro in his last two hitters we've just seen. Fastball just a little high for ball one. Alexander working quickly out there. Beautiful clear night here in Grand Junction. Temperature is still about 75 degrees. 1-0 pitch. Popped in the air toward right field. Leo Hernandez, a lot of time underneath it, and makes the grab. Three up, three down. And the Warriors get out of it in a hurry there. We go to the top of the fifth. Warriors coming to bat, leading 6-4. Back in 1 minute.
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1: Back for the fifth inning, Zach. Warrior fans beneath us, I just looked down there, a lot of them, and they look happy.
0: Well, they should. You know, the Wabash Valley, the underdog, not used to that so much when it comes to baseball over the last several years. But that's the spot they're in here right now, and so far, so good. They're playing well. They got a 6-4 lead and a chance to add on with 4-5-6 or 3-4-5, I believe. Yeah, coming up in the order. So the heart of the order, these are the guys you want up.
1: We went to the postgame conference, Walter State, after winning big. They said, hey, there's like 10 one seeds out here. There's nobody much better than anybody else. Walter State beat us three games at their place. But he said, you know what, you guys have a great chance here because you hit the baseball.
0: He's very complimentary to Wabash Valley. We were chatting up with him just a little bit after that, and that's exactly what he said. Hey, everybody knows the ball flies here, and the Warriors can hit.
1: Brady Shalmo's leading off the fifth. Here's Zach Reynolds. Let's go back to work, Zach. Hey, I got the lead back for us. Yeah. Do your deal.
0: Flores back out there. The lefty deals, and it's fouled off by Shalmozer.
1: Change of speeds that time, 75 on that breaking pitch.
0: Pitch count nearing 80 for Logan Flores, but they've sent their bullpen out to sit down in the bullpen now, but nobody even remotely stretching so far. Sean Moser gets a hold of another one to center field. That one's back at the wall, and that'll hit just in front of the wall to the deepest part of the park. Brady Sean Moser with a leadoff triple. He hit that one just in front of the 413 sign. That's a good 400-plus feet triple right there.
1: Yeah, dead center field is 400, but you go toward left field, it juts out to a corner to 413. The ball hit the base of the fence out there at 413. What a shot by Schallmoser.
0: Any other part of the ballpark, and that's a home run, but right there, it's a triple. We'll take it. And now Leandro Hernandez, who's had quite the game so far, he's got a two-run moonshot and made a play at the wall that saved at least a couple of runs.
1: It's a fourth inning, four innings out of five. We've got a base hit, three in a row with extra base hits to start off the inning.
0: So Leo digs in, Flores deals. Hernandez takes a ball.
1: I think I see Leo licking his chops up there at this left-hander. He looks like I might be able to hit.
0: We met Leandro's dad, Pedro, today. He's made the trip all the way from Miami, and he's a proud father for right now for sure. Leandro Hernandez lines this one in the right center field. That's extra bases again. Schallmoser walks home. Leandro at second. He'll cut the bag. Digging for three. Hernandez slides in. He's safe. Leandro Hernandez, a triple, back-to-back three-baggers, and the Warriors lead 7-4.
1: That's the rarest play in baseball, back-to-back triples. That ball was smoked. I mean, he rifled it out. We got two corners, one at 413 and left, one at 401 in right center. That's where that ball was hit, and he just scorched it out there.
0: Don't talk about exciting.
1: How about another triple? What do you say?
0: There's Connor Christensen. He'll bat now with a runner at third and nobody out.
1: I think we got Logan Flores on the ropes right now. Those two balls were hit hard.
0: They've now got two in the bullpen, one righty, one lefty, does Midland. Flores deals. Christensen takes a strike.
1: 87 miles an hour on the fastball. But that doesn't matter with left-handers. As long as they mix the speeds, it's all fine.
0: He's shown a good changeup and breaker in this game. And the next offering is in the dirt. 1-1 to Connor Christensen. He's flown out to center and grounded out to short. Yet to get in on the hit parade. Check swing on a ball in the dirt. Christensen, they say, did not go. It's 2-1. I thought he might have went, but the first base umpire says no swing.
1: He said, I'm looking at it. It's all right. So ahead in the count, 2-1. You can sit on something here.
0: Hernandez at third base after his triple. The next pitch from Flores. Christensen fouls it off. And it's going to come back towards the field. That hit off the press box. Oh, five or so windows down from us.
1: This press box about five stories tall runs right down to first baseline. On the other side of this is a football field for a press box.
0: The 2-2. Christensen taps that foul, stays alive.
1: Staying alive. There you go.
0: I think they made a song about that, I think.
1: It was all about Connor Christensen.
0: 382 hitter on the season. There's only six home runs, but 56 runs driven in. So he's got a little bit of a clutch gene. He's got a duck on the pond at third base right now.
1: Need to put it in play, and Flores would like the strikeout.
0: Christensen takes it in the dirt. It's a full count.
1: What a pitch count rising now for Logan Flores.
0: So runner righty is in the lineup right now because of the left-handed starter. As I mentioned, there's a lefty and a righty warming for Midland. Flores set at the chest for a 3-2 payoff pitch. Christensen taps it foul.
1: Think anybody's still awake in Mount Carmel?
0: I hope so. We got plenty of excitement for him.
1: We're about halfway through this ballgame.
0: This could be Flores' last batter. His pitch count continues to rise, and Christensen really making him work here. Another 3-2 pitch. That's outside. Christensen, a long at bat, works a walk. Runners at the corners, nobody out for Drake DeFreitas.
1: And I think you're right. I think they've gone about as far as they're going to go with this pitcher, but nobody popping out of the dugout yet.
0: He's got three strikeouts. He's also walked three batters. He's given up some hard contact this inning. So DeFreitas coming up.
1: So first and third for the Warriors with nobody out.
0: Drake has struck out and walked. Well, you know, talk about modern baseball, three true outcomes. The only thing left for him to do is hit a home run right here. Runners at the corners. Flores deals. Drake DeFreitas hits that one fair down the third base line. A hopper off the bag. Everybody safe for run scores. It's 8-4 Warriors.
1: Ball hit the bag and jumped up about 20 feet in the air. The shortstop got back and fielded it, but that's a RBI base hit.
0: So Hernandez comes to score. Christensen moves up to second. Now R.J. Lopez, who struck out his last time, he also has an infield single.
1: Logan Flores still out there. 88 pitches for him so far, according to the computer. And here comes the manager, Tyler Johnson. He'll talk about it a little bit, and that's probably it for Flores. I think the Warriors have knocked him out of the box here in the fifth. That's the way it looks. We don't have the official designation yet, but yeah, they're going to chat a little bit. Maybe we'll let somebody warm up a little longer, but it's been a good inning. Triples by Shalmoser and Hernandez, a walk, and then that base hit by DeFreitas.
0: I think the thing you're battling with here, you got Lopez here, and a lefty with Connor Brown up next, and I would imagine if they go to a right-handed pitcher that the Warriors would counter with Cornett, but it looks like they're going to stick with Flores, and he's their one pitcher. He's pitched the most innings for them, been really good all season long, so they're going to stick with him. So runners at first and second, and Lopez at the dish. Warriors lead 8-4. They've scored two this inning. Nobody's out. They want more.
1: Get hungry here.
0: Lopez squared a bunt, pulled back on a pitch in the dirt. Ball one.
1: The play there with the first baseman is charging hard. They thought the bunt was on.
0: It was, but Lopez saw a pitch low, pulled it back.
1: He never saw a pitch he wanted to bunt, did he?
0: It's hard to bunt a pitch in the dirt. I don't know about you. Lopez not scoring this time, takes a strike. And the count's even, 1-1. It's Christensen at second, DeFreitas at first. Flores looking for the sign, now comes set. Long pause, and he'll pick off attempt. Christensen back to second.
1: And no balk that time either. This pitcher balked with going to second base earlier in the game.
0: And it mattered. It got the runner to third, who scored on a sac fly. There were no more hits that inning that would have maybe drove him home anyway. The 1-1 now to Lopez. Or strike two. Back pick attempt. Safe at first is Drake DeFreitas. That was a quick throw and right on the money from Eager. You got to be careful, but DeFreitas back in safely.
1: Yeah, we were just about four stories right above first base. And great view of that play.
0: Flores up in the count on Lopez. Looks at the runners, fires home the 1-2. That's low. And it's evened up.
1: Nobody out here in the fifth. Two in, two on.
0: Well, the inning started with back-to-back trippers from Brady Shalmoser and Leandro Hernandez. The 2-2 in the dirt, it's a full count.
1: I'll make a prediction. If he walks Lopez, he'll be walking to the bench.
0: Yeah, I think so.
1: I've been wrong before.
0: There's a lefty on deck in Connor Brown. First, we got to see this payoff. Lopez swings and misses down on strike for the second time.
1: Yeah, he got him on a pitch that was too low. Probably was ball four. Lopez very aggressive up there.
0: So now Connor Brown will come up. He has been hit by a pitch and tat due to double to left center field his last time up.
1: So the lefty Flores stays out for one more hitter at least.
0: And that pitch is low. Ball one to Connor Brown. So he'll get Brown the lefty. And they got a righty loose. Perhaps for Dubé in the on-deck circle, the right-handed hitting catcher. There's a strike. Gets a 1-1 count with two on and one away here. Top of the fifth inning, 8-4 Warriors lead, trying to add on.
1: Trying to chase Logan Flores from the ball game.
0: The Southpaw Giles. Brown takes low and away. And he's ahead in the count. Brown, another Warrior hitter. So many of them that walk more than they strike out. That's really the identity of this team this year is plate discipline and gritty at-bats. The 2-1. Line drive into right center field. That's down for a hit. Biddle will wave around the runner. Brown puts on the brakes at first. Runners at the corners. After another run, scores 9-4 Wabash Valley.
1: What a nice line drive to right field that time. Nice, easy swing. Scores a run. And you can see DeFreitas' great speed turning that corner at second base. And First and third now with another run in.
0: And now it's Cameron Dubé to bat for Wabash Valley, the Canadian backstop.
1: And if they keep Logan Flores out there, he knows something about the manager nobody else knows. He has sworn secrecy if you keep him out there, evidently.
0: Well, here comes Tyler Johnson. He will go to the right-hander. Wabash Valley has put up a three spot with one away, and they want more, but they'll have to get it against a new arm. A righty coming in. We'll take a break and tell you about this new right-handed pitcher on the other side.
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0: 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The Warriors up 9-4 over the Midland College Chaps. And they chase the starter, Logan Flores. The new pitcher is number 35, Keller Lindemann. He's a right-hander, 6-foot sophomore from Rockwell, Texas. He has got a 9.37 ERA on the year, 40 and a third innings pitched. And he has 53 strikeouts in those 40 and a third innings to 28 walks. So he's a guy that has really good stuff. You can probably just tell immediately by those two stats right there. He's got good stuff. We'll see how he can control it here in Grand Junction.
1: Watching him warm up, he drops his right hand. His right-handed pitcher drops it down by his knee when he throws the ball and really whips that thing across. He can get some power on it. Logan, a good inning for the Warriors, though.
0: Logan Flores went 4 1/3. He gave up 10 hits. He's given up 9 runs for now, but he's still got a couple of runners on the bases that belong to him.
1: 4 hits this inning for the Warriors. Back-to-back triples by Shao Moser Hernandez to lead it off, and a DeFreitas with an RBI base hit, as Connor Brown just got an RBI base hit. But listen, don't think we're up 9-4. It's a fifth inning. You can turn the radio off. That is not the way that plays out here at Grand Junction. There'll be some more runs scored.
0: Especially against a team like Midland, number 9 team in the country before the playoffs, and the 3 seed here at the JUCO World Series. Cameron Dubé steps in to greet Keller Lindemann. 6-foot righty set at the chest, fires home. And a swing and a miss. Dubé out in front, trying to go first pitch swinging.
1: 81 miles an hour in that delivery, so a little off speed maybe.
0: Brown at first. And Christensen at third. DeFreitas the third, and a pickoff attempt goes awry. Wabash Valley will add another run. Brown cuts the bag at second, and he'll stop there as Gill gets it back into the infield.
1: Well, you know what? If you're a relief pitcher, that is not what you want to do. Pickoff attempt, and there go the runners.
0: So that was DeFreitas that scored on that. Brown up to second, and Cameron Dubé at the plate. With an 0-1 count after that. So an error on the pitcher, Lindemann, fresh into the game.
1: That pitch was 5 feet over the first baseman.
0: It's 10-4 Warriors. Dubé a check swing. That's in the zone anyway. No balls, 2 strikes.
1: He's better when he throws toward the plate. Not as good when he throws to the base.
0: One away in the inning, top of the fifth. 4 across for the Warriors. And Brown out there at second with good speed.
1: And a decent lead, too.
0: A couple of checks from Lindemann. Now fires home. Swing and a miss. Dubé strikes out. So back to the
1: second out of the inning.
0: And back to the top of the lineup with Bryce Adams, who's had a good day so far. He singled and moved up to second on an error in the first, and eventually came home to score on Brady Schaumoser home run. He's also doubled and has a sac fly for an RBI his last time up. hits the ball hard pretty much every time.
1: Eighth man to bat in the inning for Wabash.
0: He takes the first pitch from Linneman low for a ball. Adams, a Louisiana Tech commit. Center fielder, plenty of speed, plenty of pop. Like we said, he hits the ball hard everywhere to all fields on a line drive a lot of the time. The 1-0. Foul straight back.
1: 93 on the fastball. He's got some hop to it. I think Linden's paying a little too much attention to Connor Brown at second base with two outs.
0: He's checking a good two or three times each time before he delivers home.
1: And I don't think we're doing any running right here. Already in scoring position.
0: The 1-1 is down for ball two. Brown in second is a 20 stolen base guy. He's got speed, but just in this spot with the top of the lineup, you wouldn't think they want to risk running into the third down at third base.
1: Been caught stealing four times with 20 steals.
0: Lindeman fires home. That's a strike on the inner half. Two balls, two strikes to Bryce Adams with two outs and a runner at second base here in the top of the fifth. Four runs are scored for the Warriors. They lead 10-4.
1: Let's get greedy and get one more run here.
0: Lindeman has done some good work out of the bullpen so far other than the air. The 2-2 fouled off. Adams way out in front of it, but able to fight it off.
1: Pitch at 80 compared to the 93-mile-an-hour fastball, so a nice change of pace.
0: Quite the difference there. Adams was fooled, but able to fight it and see another pitch. Lindeman has been good delivering to the plate, but he did have an error trying to pick off a runner at first that cost him a run. Another 2-2 offering. Adams pops it up, and that'll get out of play behind home plate. So Adams battling here. That's what he does. He's not afraid to hit with two strikes.
1: And the longer you face this pitcher in the same at-bat, the better your chances are. He's seen everything now. He's seen the fastball, the good change.
0: Got a fastball up around 93, a changeup down around 80. Lot to cover here. Look to second. Lindeman ready. The 2-2. That's down and away. And Bryce Adams has worked a full count with Enrico Veach on deck.
1: Trying to keep the perfect day going for him. 2-for-2 with a sacrifice fly. They've got him play deep and left. Everybody plays deep and left.
0: Lindeman the 3-2. Adams takes ball four.
1: Tough take that time.
0: This guy that knows his zone has walked 31 times this year and only struck out 19.
1: Here comes Enrico Veach, the number nine hitter in this inning for the Warriors. So we batted around here in the fifth. I normally hate that because it messes up my scorebook, but I'm okay with it now.
0: Inning started. Brady Schaumoser and Leandro Hernandez back-to-back triples. The Warriors scored four runs this inning. Veach a big swing, but a miss. And at the first pitch from Keller Lindeman, he's got 93 in his back pocket, but he's throwing the off-speed more times than not. Down there around 80.
1: They have the book on the Warriors at fastball we hit.
0: Brown at second. Adams at first. The 0-1 to Veach. This one's hit towards second. Ranging over. Andrejczyk has it. Throws to first. And just got Veach by a step to stop the bleeding. Wabash Valley continuing to score. They add on four more. They lead 10-4 over Midland. Midland, though, not going to go away easy. We head to the bottom of the fifth here from Grand Junction. 1 minute, please, Evan.
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4: I think what makes Wabash better than any other college is that it's a small, close-knit community, and it offers a lot of different classes with a lot of different teachers.
5: 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The teachers

0: timely double play and a great catch by Leandro Hernandez in right field up against the wall. 10-4, Wabash Valley leads. Midland wants to do some work to come back, and they got the right part of the order up for them to do that. It's 2-3-4, Bammer Maez, Caleb Eager, and Jorge Gill. Bunch of sluggers. Maez is 0-2. He has grounded out and lined out to right. And the first pitch buzzes the tower, backs him off the plate for a ball. Alexander has hit two batters in this game. He's also walked a couple. This one's hit towards right. That one's deep. Only answer is if it's fair or foul, and it's foul for a long strike. That one had plenty to get out of here. Could not keep it fair, a little out in front of it. So it's 1-1. Now 1-2 as Alexander finds the outside corner. Now you got lucky with Maez not being able to keep that one fair. Now you want to put him down, take advantage of it. That one fouled straight back. Maez, 21 home runs on the year, a .451 hitter. Drove in 61 from this two spot in the order. That pitch up high, didn't get a chase. Two balls, two strikes.
1: So a big pitch coming right here.
0: Alexander out of the windup. And fouled off by Maez. Just got a piece of it.
1: 74 miles an hour on that one. He fooled him, but able to stay alive. Well, we chased Logan Flores in the fifth. They would like to do the same to Alexander.
0: It's a dangerous part of the lineup here. Another 2-2 offering, and again, Maez out in front, but able to fight off that pitch and stay alive.
1: So what do you throw? He's fouled off two straight changes.
0: We talk about all the guys, you know, with Wabash Valley that just do not strike out, and neither does this guy. Only 14 all season long. That pitch misses. It's a full count.
1: That was the fastball up. Wouldn't go for it. 89 miles an hour on the fastball for Hayden Alexander.
0: Think about that. 55 games, he only struck out 14 times. The payoff pitch. Strike three called. Dubay picks it up, fires to first to complete it. And there's his 15th strikeout of the year. He's got his palms up. I'm not sure what about.
1: Well, thanks for mentioning the fact that he never strikes out. I appreciate that.
0: Hey, sometimes the announcer's jinx can work for good.
1: That was a beautiful day. Beautiful job that time. He thought he'd walk. That pitcher was on the outside corner.
0: Well, he
1: off
0: swung.
1: The glove of Dubé.
0: Yeah, he didn't swing. That pitch low to Eager. And, throwing your palms up at the umpire won't help you out next time at the plate. I can tell you that much. So a rare strikeout of Maez. One away in the fifth. That pitch way
1: up
0: inside.
1: In. Up and in. That makes you think a little bit.
0: 2-0 now to the catcher, Caleb Eager, another dangerous hitter. He singled and walked. That skips in the dirt ahead of the plate. Wrong release point that time from Alexander.
1: About a 57-mile-an-hour fastball.
0: So he's falling behind, 3-0 to Eager.
1: And he walked him last time. That was the leadoff walk back in the third.
0: And that pitch to the backstop, so something amiss with Alexander those last few pitches. Eager walk for the second time. He's on base for the third time tonight. It's the third walk issued by Hayden Alexander, along with two hit-by-pitches. Jorge Gill now, left-handed swinger. He's been hit by a pitch and walked. He'll bat with Eager at first and one out. Warriors lead this game 10-4. They've got 10 runs on 10 hits, 4 runs on 4 hits for Midland. There's a strike on the outside corner to Gill.
1: Curveball caught the corner. Nice to see him come back with a first pitch strike after the 4-pitch walk.
0: The 0-1. Swing and a miss or no. That one's hitting the left field. I couldn't see the ball. That's a base hit to that 5.5 hole. On the left side of the infield. So a couple in a row have reached after a strikeout of Maez. There's runners on the bases for Midland.
1: I didn't see it off the bat either. So, and we're both trying.

0: fun to watch.
1: Steven Antrichik at the plate now, a second baseman who's 2-for-2 with a double and an RBI. He also singled his last time up.
0: Now time for the double play.
1: That skips in the dirt. Alexander up over 80 pitches at this point, I believe. Right around there at least. The 1-0. That's a strike.
0: We got that strikeout against Mize back, the leadoff guy in this inning. That was a pitch just on the margin that we got a call on. Then a walk and a base hit, so they're getting to him a little bit. Another curveball.
1: And Andrzejczyk froze on that one. It's strike two.
0: Two in a row now, so maybe we can induce that ground ball.
1: There's one out. There's a couple of runners on. Alexander set at the chest for a 1-2 to Andrzejczyk. That's in the dirt. Nice. Knocked down by Dubé.
0: Nice block by Dubé. That pitch is out in front of the plate again. So he's struggling with release point right now.
1: He has out a couple bounce in front of the plate. He sent one to the backstop. Nobody was on base when that happened.
0: I think right now the pitch he goes to for a strike is the changeup or the breaking ball.
1: Here's the 2-2. That's high and in, and it's a full count.
0: I think the fastball is what he's having a hard time commanding right now.
1: Netherlands on deck. He's got a three-run homer in this game. You do not want to load the bases for him. Big pitch in this game. 3-2 payoff. Swing and a miss. Alexander got him. His sixth strikeout of the game.
0: And again, that was the breaking ball. That's where the strikeouts come. The swing and miss.
1: A big-time pitch there from Hayden Alexander, but you're not out of the blue yet. Netherland, another great hitter, batting with two runners on. You got two outs now, though.
0: Hey, this is the guy that hit the double play ball, that little dribbler in front of the plate last time up.
1: There's a hot shot through the right side for a base hit. They'll wave around eager. Hernandez will throw it into second, and a run scores, so Midland gets one back as Eager crosses the plate.
0: Nice job by Netherland with two outs and two on. Just hit the line shot, didn't try to juice it too much, and got it in play, got it through.
1: He's got four RBI now on the game, that home run and that hit right there. Both of those on the first pitch he saw, so he wants to be aggressive. Caden Olivas now, he's popped out and flown out. He was the one that hit one we thought was headed for the parking lot, but stayed down, and Hernandez made the catch up against the wall to end that frame. He takes ball one there a bit high. Lefty against lefty. Alexander trying to get through the fifth. Swing and a miss. Had him out in front.
0: On the breaking ball. Had him way out there.
1: Scores 10-5 Wabash Valley. Midland's added a run back this inning. They want more with two outs. They got two guys on. The 1-1 offering. And the dirt blocked by Dubé again. He's working hard back there.
0: And again, Hayden really struggling with that delivery point, that release point right now. That was a breaking pitch in the dirt.
1: Right-hander warming for Wabash Valley in the bullpen.
0: Looks like Matty Helms, I think.
1: That is Trevor Fishman.
0: There you go.
1: There's another pitch in the dirt. Again, Dubé knocks it down. That's 3-1, and a walk would load the bases. A.J. Velarde is in the on-deck circle for the Chaps.
0: Been a struggle of an inning, for sure, for Hayden Alexander. After a 1-2-3 fourth.
1: And that pitch hits him to load the bases.
0: The third batter struck by the ball that Hayden has released.
1: So Gill to third, Netherland to second, and Olivas to first on the hit-by-pitch.
0: And I wonder if we'll go out and talk to Hayden Alexander now. Here comes Aaron Biddle to chat. And I think that's all it will be at this point, just a little chat to calm him down, slow him down a little bit. And I'm wrong, because here comes Trevor Fishman.
1: Biddle makes the move to get to the right-hander. Hayden Alexander gives Wabash Valley 4 2/3 innings. He leads with the lead, but the bases are loaded. We'll see if Fishman can stop the fire when we come back.
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1: New pitcher for Wabash Valley, Trevor Fishman, sporting number 31, a sophomore right-hander. In to face the right-handed swing, A.J. Velarde. The bases will be loaded, but there's two outs. He's got a tough job here.
0: Trevor Fishman came in against Iowa Western, shut him down for a couple of innings over there last Saturday. Was that just a week ago? Last Friday. So hopefully he can do the same. He had a really good freshman year for the Warriors. He struggled a little bit this year. Coming on strong here at the end, and this would be a nice time to show off in front of the scouts.
1: 30 and two-thirds innings this year for Wabash Valley. 31 strikeouts, 18 walks. A 10.86 ERA, but only 30 innings of a sample size. And in college baseball, ERA is not everything when you talk about pitchers.
0: And he's got an easy situation. Two outs already, and bases loaded.
1: We'll have to face A.J. Velarde, the eight-hole hitter, but make no mistake, he can do plenty of damage himself.
0: Talked about how deep this lineup is all the way up and down.
1: Fishman's first pitch skips in the dirt.
0: 76-mile-an-hour breaking pitch.
1: Gill at third, Netherland at second, Olivas at first. Fishman hits the batter. He hits Velarde square in the back to bring home a run. It's now 10-6. Painful RBI there for Velarde.
0: I don't think he minded.
1: So the bases remain juiced, and now it is Brennan McTavish. He's been plunked and has also struck you out. Our course was against Hayden Alexander.
0: Well, we need to bounce back now. Top of the order coming up after this guy.
1: Righty against lefty. Fouled straight back. Good cut from McTavish that time. 91 on the radar gun from Fishman. We told you, people, this game is far from over.
0: A lot of baseball left, and a lot of runs will be scored, probably.
1: Chaps threatening here. Swing and a miss. Fishman got him by him at 92.
0: Coming out with good stuff out of the bullpen. How about one more fastball? Let's see if he can hit it. Maybe a little higher than that one.
1: Bases loaded, two outs. It's a four-run game. Fishman pitches outside for a ball.
0: It was a high fastball. I like that pitch. Now somebody make a play on defense. We've had good defense by the Warriors so far.
1: The 1-2. Strike three. Trevor Fishman leaves the bases loaded. He allowed one to come in. A hit by pitch, two in the inning, so Midland gets a couple back. It's 10-6 Wabash Valley. The Warriors back to bat on the other side, leading 10-6 from the JUCO World Series.
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1: Midland got a couple of runs back. It's now 10-6, Wabash Valley with a four-run lead as they head to the bats in the top of the sixth inning. They have scored two in the first, three in the third, one in the fourth, and four back in the fifth inning. And they'll try to keep the train moving.
0: Both starters chased here in the fifth inning. Now the bullpens will have to take over.
1: Got a final line on Hayden Alexander, 4 2/3 innings pitched. Six hits, six runs. Three walks, as well as, I believe, three hit batsmen, and he struck out six. So now it's Brady Schaumoser, Leandro Hernandez, and Connor Christensen due up. They led off the fifth inning. Schaumoser and Hernandez with back-to-back triples. Schaumoser takes a pitch low from...
0: Well, look where the second baseman they play. This guy to pull. He's 25 feet back in the grass.
1: Can't do that in the pros anymore. You still can in college. The 1-0, Schaumoser flies it to the left field stands and over him for a foul ball.
0: He's had a pretty nice day so far. Home run and a triple.
1: 1-1, Lindemann out of the windup with nobody on now, and that's fouled back by Schaumoser.
0: Head him out in front of that breaking ball. So Lindemann's a nice pitcher for them.
1: He came on in relief there in the fifth. That pitch is low. It'll be 2-2.
0: I laugh because Eager held it there for a while thinking, I don't think it's low. The catcher thought it was a strike.
1: Lindemann allowed a run to score because of a throwing error, but he did good work out of the bullpen in that fifth inning to stop the bleeding. Schaumoser fouls off another to the left side.
0: That's tough. That's a 93-mile-an-hour fastball up and in. He's just able to fight it off. That's good hitting right there. Nothing to show for it except a chance to hit again. Back in the first, a foul ball they didn't catch with Schaumoser at the plate led to a home run.
1: Long pause now, the 2-2. That's outside, full count.
0: Could have fooled me, folks. I thought it was strike three. I thought I was right there. But again, I don't have a great angle at it. The umpire's pretty close to the play.
1: Schaumoser leading off the sixth. Worked a full count. Here's the payoff pitch. Foul tap. Stays alive.
0: Another gritty at bat, and the Warriors are famous for this. Stay up there and don't give away anything.
1: Schaumoser trying to set the table here. Another 3-2. That's outside. What an at bat from Brady Schaumoser to work a walk.
0: Now we a little power on power with Lindemann, the good fastball, 93 miles an hour against Leo Hernandez.
1: You know, there may have been times this year in this situation now that the lefty starter's out of the game where Hernandez doesn't take this at bat against the right-hander, but he is having some kind of game. I think you just got to ride the hot hand here. He's got a home run and a triple as well. He's made a great catch in the outfield. And he takes a strike, the off-speed offering there. It's a two-pitch mix for Lindemann, but they work hand-in-hand. There's 12, 13 miles difference between on the miles per hour. Lindemann working back out of the stretch now with Schaumoser at first. Big swing and a miss. Went back-to-back off speed. Hernandez out in front of it.
0: I like to see Schaumoser take a bigger lead and let that guy throw to first again. Last time he threw was way over the first baseman's head.
1: Lindemann, a long pause now, will come set. The 0-2 and the dirt blocked nicely by Eager. Catchers are doing some nice work in this game, both of them, Dubay and Eager.
0: Yeah, both sides working hard back there. If we win this game, we'll talk about the third inning a lot. Defense came through for the Warriors.
1: Long pause again. Now the 1-2. Check swing. Back pick attempt. Safe is Schaumoser. And it's a 2-2 count.
0: Again, we've got a great view of first base from here. Umpire's right on it.
1: I'm not sure anybody in the ballpark's got a better view of first base than we do. Looking right down on top of the bat. Pickoff attempt, that one right to the chest of Gill, but Schaumoser back safe.
0: Warriors have Simon Scraw getting loose in the bullpen.
1: Looking for a lefty lane in the Chaps lineup on the other side of the frame. Nobody out and a runner on here. 2-2. Hernandez at the plate. Swings and misses. He strikes out.
0: That was the fastball that time.
1: 93 up high. That's hard to hit. I don't care who you are. So Linneman's got a couple of strikeouts since coming in.
0: He's the hardest thrower we've seen today. Fishman came in throwing over 90 miles an hour. Linneman a little higher than that.
1: So one on, one out. And it's Connor Christensen. He takes a pitch outside. Again, a back pick attempt. And again, Schaumoser is safe.
0: Eager likes to throw the baseball, and he throws it well.
1: Man, they've all been right on the money. That's a play that can go wrong easily, and he's put it right on the money every time, but Schaumoser really not getting away enough from first to be caught. That pitch finds the zone. One ball, one strike to Connor Christensen.
0: So the bullpen's trying to settle things down for both ball clubs. This is about the best game of the day. At first one, it was pretty good. The other two are blowouts.
1: The 1-1. Skied high. Foul territory left side. Whose ball? The catcher wants it, and he makes the catch. The ball almost always comes back towards the field. It did, and Eager kind of had to lay out, diving backwards and able to hang on for out number two.
0: And I'm sure they'll talk about that play later on, but a lot easier play for the third baseman coming in than for the catcher dancing around back there.
1: So now Drake DeFreitas will come up with two outs. After the leadoff walk from Schaumoser, Lindemann trying to strand him there.
0: DeFreitas, a big RBI base hit off the third base bag last time.
1: Drake swings at the first pitch, pops one up towards our way. Land above us. For a foul ball and strike one.
0: Schaumoser, 13 stolen bases, one caught stealing this year. But this catcher, Eager, is very good. Lindemann pretty quick to the plate.
1: Long pause. Now the 0-1. That's outside. Lindemann certainly pays a lot of attention to the base runners. Really holds, trying to upset their timing over there on the base pass. That pitch is low. One ball or two balls, one strike. Christensen ahead in the count.
0: And Lindemann's looked pretty good this inning. After the leadoff walk, strike out and a pop-up.
1: Lindemann trying to put up the first zero for Midland since the second inning. That pitch off the glove of the catcher to the backstop. Schaumoser will move up 90 feet to second base. And it's 3-1. The check swing from DeFreitas. Score that a pass ball, probably?
0: I did. I was waiting for usually they whisper to us what it was, but I think pass ball off the catcher's glove. Now an RBI opportunity with the base hit here. Be kind of defeating after they had first two out there.
1: And that pitch, a strike at the very bottom of the knees of DeFreitas.
0: Now, full count. We'll get a chance for DeFreitas to drive a run in here. Just put it in play. Get it on the through the infield.
1: Runner at second, two out, and a 3-2 pitch. The pitch from Lindemann. That's low. Second walk of the inning. DeFreitas will take first. His second walk of the game, been on three times.
0: And I was rooting for him to throw a strike there. I wanted that big fastball right at DeFreitas and have DeFreitas a chance to see if he could catch up with it. But that's not what they did.
1: We'll have a pinch hitter here in place of R.J. Lopez. You would have thought with a righty on the mound they'd go to Owen Cornett, but it's going to be the freshman Andrew Dixon, who's got a real pretty swing from the left side. Not a ton of playing time this year, but when he's been in there, he can slug the baseball, and he's got wheels.
0: And my guess is he'll stay in the game and play left field. That'll get us a little more speed in the outfield.
1: Dixon swung at the first pitch and fouled it straight back. He was all over a 91-mile-per-hour fastball coming cold off the bench. You like to see that.
0: In the last couple tournaments, the region tournaments, Dixon has started a lot of those games. And he's been hitting the ball well. In fact, he had about as good a tournament as anybody in that Iowa Western, Southwestern tournament. South Suburban was there as well.
1: Lindemann, the 0-1. Dixon, a check swing. It's a called strike.
0: What a pretty pitch.
1: And it's 0-2. Two on, two out, and an 0-2 count.
0: And we haven't scored yet this inning, have we?
1: Warriors lead 10-6. They want to add on. Lindemann trying to put up a zero. It comes set at the chest. We'll check the runners. The 0-2. Dixon fouls it off to the left.
0: So that's the fastball he fouls off. So he's got him set up now for something else. Lindemann's a nice pitcher for them.
1: He's done good work out of the bullpen so far. Only run he's given up was on a throwing error. That was an inherited runner.
0: He has walked three.
1: He steps off and looks back. Sean Moser at second. DeFreitas is at first. They each walk this inning. So two on Andrew Dixon, the pinch hitter. Dixon fouls it off, just chopped it to the left side to stay alive.
0: He had good success at the Southwestern tournament by hitting the ball right back up the middle, hitting it hard. On the line. I think it's tempting for your hitter here to try to uppercut the ball a little bit and get some carry to it. You don't really need to.
1: In 45 games, he hit 395 with a few bombs. And strike three called on the outside corner. Dixon not pleased with that call, but Lindemann for Midland puts up a zero. The first time the Warriors have not scored in an inning since the second. The score remains 10-6. Midland with some momentum as they come to the bat in the bottom half of the sixth.
0: We're not hitting him.
1: 1 minute.
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1: Bottom six, it's a 10-6 game. Wabash Valley with the lead as the underdog against the 3 seed in the JUCO World Series tournament. But Midland, with some momentum, they scored two in the bottom of the fifth and then put up a zero on the top of the sixth. Trevor Fishman back out, and he will be the pitcher. Sean Moser does move in from left to first, and Dixon stays in left like you correctly predicted. You've seen a few of these games before.
0: I've seen this happen before. Hey, listen, Zach, I hope you're feeling good. It's 10:30 back home, just after my bedtime, so you're probably on your own from here on. Yep. If you're snoring in the background, that means we're winning.
1: Well, Trevor Fishman pitching with a 4-run lead. He's got the top of the order with Myro Mayez and Eager.
0: This very good hitting club from Midland. They are tough.
1: First pitch was a ball to Dylan Myro, who's 0-for-3, struck out twice, and is flown out to right field. That's outside as well. Fishman down 2-0.
0: quite a different look between Fishman and Alexander. Fishman a little taller, right-handed, throws a little harder.
1: The 2-0 delivery in the dirt, 3-0.
0: Talk about how important it is not to walk people here. We have walked three, hit five, hit four, including Fishman hitting one last inning.
1: The 3-0 finds the zone for a strike.
0: With a little bit of pop on it.
1: You don't want to put this guy on him with a free pass either. He's got 31 stolen bases. He's automatic offense when he gets on the base pass. That one misses, not by a lot, but Miro walks. Well, the dangerous part of the lineup coming up.
0: I guess we can't complain. They've called that a ball all night, so be it. This is the guy who struck out looking to start the fifth inning. If that call had gone the other way, it'd be a whole different game right now.
1: Well, he's a guy that you almost worry, you feel he's due. He's 0-for-3 in this game. He's one of their top hitters, maybe their top hitter. He waves and misses at the first pitch, 90 on the gun from Trevor Fishman.
0: A little behind on that one. He'll catch up with that in just a moment, though. Can't keep throwing that all the time. 21 home runs, 61 RBIs for Myers.
1: Good lead at first for Miro, not going. That pitch misses for a ball.
0: That was the off-speed stuff.
1: Fishman set. That's fouled straight back.
0: He took a vicious rip at it. You can see why he hits a lot of home runs.
1: One ball, two strike count on Bammer Myers, DH.
0: Well, how will this thing end? I have no idea. A lot of baseball left.
1: 10-6 right now. Warriors lead. Midland threatening. That's in the dirt. Myro read it down. Takes off. Dubé the throw in a second. Not in time.
0: Nice read there by Myro. Got the jump and the ball in the dirt. Count goes even on Myers.
1: So a speedy runner at second base now for the heart of their order. The 2-2 to Myers popped straight up left side and out of play. He's grounded out to first, lined out to right, and struck out his last time up on a full count pitch. He didn't like the call off.
0: If I were him, I wouldn't take another one on two strikes. Might not like it any better.
1: Fishman fires home, and he did take with two strikes, and it missed. It's a full count.
0: Just a little bit high. Good pitch, but he wouldn't offer at it.
1: One walk already this inning from Fishman. The payoff, fouled back.
0: He's on that pitch right now.
1: Well, that's the fastball is what Fishman's throwing for a strike, but it's hard to get one of those one of those past Ben Ramirez. Miro leads off second. Another 3-2. This one's hit towards right. Hernandez back near the wall at the track. It dies, and he makes the catch. Miro will tag and move up to 30s, 90 feet away from scoring.
0: Well, I thought that was out of here. Hit it high and deep toward right field, but it died out there. And Hernandez playing a perfect right field so far. Gunned that ball back in, but the runner advances.
1: So one out and a runner at third base for Midland as they try to chip away, trailing by four runs. They were down by six, got two in the bottom of the fifth, and they're in a prime opportunity to get one at least here in the sixth. Eager at the plate. Wabash Valley's not got him out yet as the first pitch to him skips for a ball. He singled and walked twice.
0: And scored all three times, or scored two times, correct? All three. Am I right? Three times?
1: I believe so.
0: No, back in the third, he didn't score. That was the double play guy. Got him at the plate.
1: That's misses as well from Fishman. He's down 2-0. Strong, the lefty, has been warming for a while for Wabash Valley. Now he's kind of just waiting for his turn.
0: Got left-hand hitters coming up.
1: That pitch almost hits Eager. It does not. It misses wildly, though, and it's a three-ball count. Jorge Gill on deck. He's a lefty. A 3-0. Finds his zone.
0: Now, turn the bat loose here on 3-1, probably. He was taken all the way on 3-0.
1: Fishman set, delivers it home. Fouled straight back. He did take a big cut there on 3-1, and Fishman has worked it full.
0: Now, do we have enough guts to throw the hook here, throw the curveball on 3-2? He's had trouble finding the zone with the curveball.
1: Fishman trying to battle back in the count. Fires home the 3-2. Swing and a miss. He struck him out from 3-0 to the strikeout.
0: On the curveball. Finally landed that one.
1: Big time strikeout there from Fishman as he tries to strand the leadoff runner.
0: And I think that'll keep Fishman in the game against this left-hand hitter, Jorge Gill.
1: He's been hit by a pitch, walked in, singled. So he's been on base just about every way you can. Guess an error would be the only other way. Let's hope not to see that. And the first pitch to him, foul to the left.
0: Be nice to see Fishman work all the way back and get out of here with no score here in the sixth.
1: Dylan Miro at third base, guy with good speed. He's getting running starts every time he's trying to take the attention of Fishman.
0: And I don't think Fishman could care less.
1: That pitch misses up and away. One ball, one strike.
0: The guy with the bat can really hurt you right here.
1: Jorge Gill digs in from the left side for a 1-1. Fishman brings it to him. This one's hit towards Vici. Stays back on it. Double pumps, fires to first. Got him by half a step. The leadoff walk that ended up at third base with nobody out does not come around to score. Beautiful work from Trevor Fishman. He keeps the game at 10-6. The Warriors lead and will try to add on as we head to the seventh.
0: So what is Veach doing there? He caught the ball. He stopped. And double pumped him, and then threw in the dirt and got him by about that much.
1: Got us for a minute, Evan.
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0: Going to the top of the seventh, Wabash Valley leading 10-6 over Midland here in the national tournament. Final game of the day. And we don't talk about the men in blue very often. We do complain about some balls and strikes calls, but this first base umpire has not missed a. We've got a great view. Everything has been perfect for him. The last play was a ground ball to short to Veach. He stopped, stood, double clutched, threw the ball in the dirt. Nice dig at first by Schallmoser and out by about a half an eyelash.
1: And a really big shout out to Schallmoser on that. That's a guy that not necessarily a natural first baseman, plays a lot of left field and moved in the first base in this game. And figured it out, had a nice pick.
0: Lindeman in his third inning of work. He'll face Connor Brown, Cameron Dubé, and then Bryce Adams. First pitch is a swing and a foul tip at the plate. Strike one to Connor Brown.
1: Brown's been on base all three times today. He's been hit by a pitch, doubled and singled home a run.
0: I'd say he's due then. Double and a single. He's behind the count 0-1. Here's the pitch from Lindeman. Ball popped in the air, left side. Shortstop ranging back. That's Miro in the outfield. Grass calls everybody off and makes the grab for out number one. This pitcher, Lindeman, has really settled the Warriors down.
1: Yeah, he's been very good since coming in and has not allowed a run of his own, allowed an inherited runner. That was because of an error, not because of anything he did throwing to the plate. It's been very, very good for them, trying to give their offense a chance to come back.
0: He's walked three, but other than that, not much going on. Cameron Dubé at the plate. And the first pitch to him is a called strike. Everything is a called strike when Dubé is up there. He's 0 for 3. Is that middle one a walk?
1: Yes.
0: So he's 0 for 2 with a walk, pardon me. I remember now. and looks at a pitch off the plate for a ball, 1-1.
1: Dubé was the first batter that Lindemann faced, and he struck him out.
0: That was back in the fifth. We're now in the seventh. We're getting through here. Pitch is too low, 2-1. This catcher, Eager, does a nice job behind the plate for Midland, flames everything, and holds it there for a long time. Next delivery on the way. That's a fastball called for strike two. Seems like it has surprising speed. I mean, it's on the hitter before they know it.
1: Now that one, last one in there at 90. It's dipped down a little bit, and when he first came in, it was at 93, but 90 is still plenty hard, especially at this level.
0: 2-2 pitch with one out. Dubé at the plate. Lindemann's pitch. Skips in. You don't need to hold it there when it bounces, do you? Count is full 3-2. I guess it's just years and years of practice. Catch it low, pull it up, and hold it. 3-2 pitch on the way to Cameron Dubé from Lindemann. One out here in the seventh. Here's the pitch. And strike three got him looking.
1: Yeah, Dubé knew it. As soon as it hit the zone, or hit the mid, he started to walk. He knew. And he should not have let that one go.
0: Back to the top of the order, Bryce Adams. Led off the game with a base hit. Scored a run. Doubled in the third with a leadoff double that inning and scored a run. Sacrifice fly in the fourth and walked in the fifth. So for two for the walk and a sacrifice. Warriors haven't scored in the sixth, now in the seventh with two out. Ball up and in to Adams, and he dives out of the way for ball one. You want to keep the pressure on because the other team is going to keep on trying to score. And there'll be a lot of runs scored here. 1-0 pitch, swing and a miss. Took something off that time. Had him out front, 1-1. This Lindemann's a crafty guy for a hard thrower.
1: Now he throws the off-speed more than you would think. A lot of guys fall in love with the fastball when they can throw that hard.
0: 1-1 pitch. Swing and a miss. Strike two.
1: Going off-speed again.
0: Well, Warriors have not been set now 1-2-3 all night long. They would be here if Adams can't reach base. Lindemann has really done a nice job out of the bullpen for the Chaparrals. Takes his time. He waits. Now he's going to kick and fire. And a half swing, and he went. Strike three. 1-2-3 go the Warriors in the seventh. We'll have the bottom of the seventh here in just a minute. Warriors leading 10-6. Back in a minute.
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0: Back at Grand Junction for the big tournament baseball JUCO World Series, and we don't use the word JUCO very often, but they use it out here. It's what they call the tournament. Been a good one so far. Warriors leading 10-6, so you go to the bottom of the seventh. They'll have number 5, 6, and 7, Andrzejczyk, Netherland, and Olivas to face Trevor Fishman. Fishman came in the fifth, as did Lindemann. He's done pretty well, just like Lindemann.
1: Yeah, you know, Fishman is a guy that will get some trouble, you know, with the base pass. He walks a fair amount of guys, but he's not afraid to pitch with guys on the bases and has shown really good stuff. He struck out a guy with the bases loaded when he first came in and then put his own traffic on last inning, but still was able to put up a zero.
0: Andrzejczyk is the hitter. He's doubled, had a base hit, and struck out. And this is the first time he'll look at Trevor Fishman. First pitch to him is a breaker for a strike, and when Fishman can mix those pitches, as Lindemann has done, he's pretty tough.
1: Talk about, you know, what Lindemann's doing, too. I mean, that was a pitch at 74 miles an hour when you can see 92 from Fishman.
0: There's another breaking pitch low and away, ball one. So the count's even for Andrzejczyk. This kid's a nice player, their second baseman. Out of Kalispell, Montana. 5'10 sophomore. Next pitch to him is a fastball fouled off. One ball, two strikes. Again, the Lady Warriors play on Monday against Gaston, North Carolina, in the first round of the NJCAA World Series for softball. That's down in Oxford, Alabama. Next pitch, breaking pitch, too low, 2-2 now. Fishman facing the leadoff guy, Andrzejczyk, here in the seventh. Game moving along. Been the best game of the day. Strike call, got him looking. Another strikeout.
1: Well, both these guys have come out of the bullpen and had big strikeout stuff. I believe it's five out of the bullpen for Lindemann, and let me tally him up for Fishman as well. That's his third, but they've all been in pretty big spots.
0: So is Netherland hitting now. This guy hit the big three-run jack back in the first, put them up 4-2. Also has a base hit, and the first pitch to him is outside for ball one.
1: Yeah, base hit drove home a run also. He's got four of their six runs driven in.
0: He's a key part of what they do. Fishman off the stretch on 1-0 with one out. Breaking pitch bounces in again, 2-0.
1: Only had 44 RBIs on the season. I got to think a lot of that's got to be. He's got so many good RBI men in front of him. The bases usually end up emptier.
0: Yeah, they don't leave many guys on. 2-0 now on Netherland with one out. Here's the fastball up, 3-0.
1: He's also a guy we know can hunt a fastball. Both of his hits, the home run and the RBI single, were on first pitch fastballs that he hunted.
0: They won't turn him loose in 3-0, though, down by six, or down by four, will they? Or strike one. 10-6 is the count. Warriors by four. All we need is nine more outs, is that right? We're in the bottom of the seventh. Swing and a foul back, 3-2. Fishman's come all the way back on him now after being down 3-0.
1: He's done that once, able to strike out Eager last inning after starting 3-0.
0: Like I said, Fishman's had a rougher year this year than last year, but he's coming on at the right time. He might have a big tournament for us. There's a 3-2 pitch. Curveball is too high. Left a little too high and walked him. Our catcher did the same. Dubé held the ball there, but that pitch is up out of the zone. And Olivas will be the hitter. With one out, one on. He's been hit by a pitch. Popped up to second. Hit the line drive to right field that Hernandez made the great play on back in the third. That changed this ball game. Fishman's pitch is too high, ball one. We got to bring it down a little bit. Sometimes pitchers don't realize how good they are and how hard it is to hit. They nibble a little too much. Runner first is Netherland. Got a lead there. Here's the pitch. Popped out of play on the left side. That one leaves the ballpark. But I got about 20 rows of bleachers going kind of up at a pretty good angle all around here on the left side. Chairback's on the first base side. 1-1 pitch, strike two on the inside corner with a fastball. Andrzejczyk, the Netherland first is Olivas at the plate. And just above the zone, 2-2, nice pitch by Trevor Fishman, but they wouldn't bite on it. They, meaning the hitter or the umpire. One on, one out. Bottom of the seventh, Fishman off the stretch to the plate. Swing and a miss. Second strike out of the inning. Two outs, runner at first still. Hitter is A.J. Velarde. Velarde has been hit by a pitch. Popped up to center field and hitter a double. Struck out back in the fourth. So hit by a pitch, a strikeout, and a fly ball.
1: Yeah, he was the first man Fishman faced. Came out of the bullpen with the bases loaded and hit Velarde, but then struck out the next batter, McTavish, to end the inning.
0: Fastball fouled off, strike one. Fishman doing great work for the Warriors, came into the fifth.
1: Well, you got to cover innings, and you don't want to have to use a bunch of arms to, especially early in this tournament. Both teams are showing, if you got a reliever that can help eat the innings, and you're set up good.
0: There's a towering drive toward left field. Dixon back by the wall on the track, comes in now and makes the grab for out number three. I thought that ball might go because it's so short and left, but it hung up, and the Warriors get out of it. So Fishman gives up a walk, a couple strikeouts. In the inning, no runs, no hits, no errors, one runner left on base. We go to the bottom, top of the eighth. Warriors still lead it, 10-6, back in a minute.
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11: Come on, hurry it up!
0: Relievers for both teams. Lindeman for this couple, this team out of Midland, and then our guy, Trevor Fishman. Both came in the fifth. They've done very well. I see a bunch of zeros on the boards in the sixth and the seventh. We're headed to the eighth. And Lindeman's still out there. He'll face 2, 3, and 4, Veach, Shalmoser, and Hernandez.
1: Yeah, we'll see how they each fare as we get deeper into it. You know, both of them have seen a couple of miles per hour ticked off their fastball as they've gone on.
0: You could argue that the relievers have really done better at shutting down the offense than the starters have.
1: Absolutely. I mean, the scoreboard's proof of that right now. It's been really good. We're at a standstill here at 10-6. It's hard to believe after all the baseball we've seen here today, the way it's played here. Hard to believe that sticks up as the final score, but we'll see.
0: Probably not, but here we go with Enrico Veach. He has a triple today and back in the third, an RBI. He's 1-for-4. And first pitch from Lindham is low and away, ball one. You don't think about working long at bats against a reliever, but this guy's been out there a long time. Throwing 52 pitches already. So that may have an effect. There's a fastball, a little too low. I do admire this catcher, Eager. He will bring the ball into the zone and hold it there no matter where he catches it. That pitch was not close.
1: Lindeman did have 6 starts this year for Midland, so can throw some innings and some pitches.
0: 2-0 pitch to Veach. There's a fastball at the top, 2-1. And I liked Enrico taking that pitch, not being too anxious right here. Got good power and a short porch and left, down the line especially. 2-1 pitch is taken for a strike, 2-2. Pitch is up in the outside corner. Aaron Biddle coaches at third base. It's Troy Strack down there at first. We enjoyed bringing this to you. Glad you're listening. There's the ball hit high and deep toward left field. He looks up. Left fielder didn't see it off the bat. It will fly away. Home run for Enrico Veach. And they're having a hard time seeing the ball in left field. Last inning, that ball to Dixon. He didn't see it off the bat either. That guy, Netherland, looked up. He didn't see it. When he finally did see it, it was gone.
1: Yeah, I wonder if maybe it just wasn't another one of those cases where he knew off the bat that one was going to be over the wall. But either way, Enrico Veach. You know, we've tried to spend all this time talking about how short it is there to left field. Well, Veach and Hernandez said, you can move the feet back, you know, 30, 50 feet if you want. We're still going to need it out here.
0: It's 302 down the line. It's a 20, maybe a 16-foot high fence, I think it is, two doubled up on the 8-footers out there. They hit it a long way, and Warriors add to the lead. Now it's 11-6 here in the eighth. Shalmoser the hitter, and pitch to him is a strike.
1: You definitely feel like you need insurance runs, and that's a big one right there.
0: Shalmoser, a home run and a triple, a couple of walks today. Let's see if that home run bothers Lindeman at all. I don't think it will. The pitcher, it really can't bother you when the ball leaves the ballpark. 0-1 pitch, fouled at the plate, off his foot, 0-2.
1: Yeah, that's something that we've heard every coach and we've heard talk here today about, you know, that's been here, is familiar with the JUCO World Series here in Grand Junction. It's Colorado. The ball flies out. It's a wonky ballpark with some quirks that are short and don't help pitchers. You always have to flush it, but especially at a place like this.
0: 0-2 pitch to Shal Moser. Line drive, one hop to third. Charging is Velarde, throwing across. Nice play for out number one. The ball was not hit hard. It was a line shot, but it faded, and Velarde came in, charged it, and threw it across for the out.
1: I've been very impressed with Velarde over there at third base. You know, he made an error on the first play of the game with Adams, but it was a ball that he had to dive at the line and then throw all the way across, and you know, he skipped it in there and it got away from first base, so you pick up an error on that, but he's been real good over there at third base.
0: Leo Hernandez now batting 2-for-4, a home run and a triple. He's up there with one out, nobody on. Warriors leading 11-6 here in the eighth, and the ball's all the way back to the screen for ball one.
1: He started to squirt a bunt that time and saw immediately that one was way outside.
0: Well, he had the third baseman playing deep, so go ahead and hit, though, Leo. What do you think? Let's just hit away. That ball's popped in the air on the infield. First baseman over there, Gill, in fair territory by the bag, makes the play. Second out of the inning.
1: A nice bounce back from Lindemann after the home run.
0: Yeah, I think you talk about flushing it. Hit a long shot by Veach. He gets the next guy on a ground ball. A little pop up there. He's coming right after him. Connor Christensen with a walk today and 0 for 3. Fouled out to the catcher last time. We're in the top of the eighth. The Warriors up by 5. Ball one. Low one away. Again, the way this plays out, if the Warriors win, they'll play on Monday night or Monday morning, 10 a.m. Central. If they would happen to lose this game, they'll play tomorrow night at 8 Central. We're on the Mountain Time Zone. Our strike call, 1-1. We saw games today of scores of 16-15, 19-2, and 13-3, and now the Warriors lead 11-6. A lot of runs scored. A little let up there, and that's another pitch called for a strike on the outside corner, 1-2. So Lindemann, after giving up the leadoff home run, about to put the Warriors down in order. Place pretty quiet right now. Here's the pitch, and popped, foul ball. I didn't see that one off the bat either, and I'm watching pretty close. Connor Christensen at the dish. Nice start for the Warriors. We trying to get 6 more outs and win this ball game. Played very well. Air-free baseball for the Warriors. Some really nice defensive gems as well. Good pitching by Alexander and Fishman. Lindemann counting to 10 before he pitches. Now kicks and fires and skips it in there for a ball. He does do a nice job varying the count. He doesn't come with a regular 1-2-3 pitch. It's 1-2-3, 29, 20, 30.
1: Yeah,
0: he varies it.
1: I think he's maybe the first guy between all the teams today that I've seen pay attention to this pitch clock that you can see from the mound behind home plate and know when he has to finally get rid of it.
0: 2-2 pitch on the way. That's just outside for ball three. They were headed to the dugout thinking they'd strike him out, but not quite.
1: And that's part of the game now at the college and pro level where, you know, the game inside the game, you know, we feel like with all the rule changes, they're taking some of that away. Well, they've added some of it with the pitch clock between the hitter and pitcher of disrupting timing.
0: And Lindemann's taking advantage of it. Here's the next one. Ball hit in the air toward left center field. So the left center field closes. McTavish is there and makes the play for out number three. But in the inning, the Warriors score a run on a home run by Enrico Veach and lead it 11-6. We'll be back here at the bottom of the eighth in just a minute.
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0: Spurs lead 11-6, going to the bottom of the eighth. Trevor Fishman back out there. I grew up as a kid listening to Cardinal baseball on the radio. Stick that transistor under the pillow. You can listen.

0: does a nice job out in the middle of the field. The wind has died here. The flags are just limp as they can be right now. See if Fishman can start off with a strike here. Area strike one, fastball at the top of the zone. Fishman has been excellent in relief. He's another guy that's unsigned for the Warriors, looking for a place to play again next year. Next pitch on the way. Strike two, inside corner at the knees.
1: And that's such a great place for all these guys and all these teams to get noticed. There's plenty of scouts here, pro and college. You show out and have a good tournament, you're going to get some phone calls.
0: Foul tip there at the plate. McTavish stayed alive on a high fastball. That's a good piece of a hitting. I mean, that's a tough pitch. 90 miles an hour up in the zone and able to get just a little foul tip there. Bottom of the eighth. Ground ball, right side. Connor Brown to his right, throws, and throw gets away. I think he was going to be there anyway. Now they throw to first base, and they've got him. Nice play. Connor Brown to his left. He threw the ball away by Schallmoser, but our catcher, Cameron Dubé, hustles up the line, back picks him there, and that's an out.
1: I do want to give some leeway there to Connor Brown. He fell down, still got to the ball, and then fell as he threw. That's why the bad throw. Schallmoser couldn't pick it, but again, Dubé doing exactly what he's supposed to do, backing up. How many times does a catcher take that for granted and not do that or not hustle up there? He was right there where he needed to be.
0: So I think that scored a base hit, and he picked 2-3. There's a ball popped out of play. 1-0, pardon me, is the count. That's a foul ball. It's 0-1 now, the leadoff guy, Dylan Miro. Still marveling at the play. Nice play, Cameron Dubé, his second defensive gem today. There's a pitch just above the zone, 1-1 now.
1: Yeah, you got that dribbler out in front of the plate with the bases loaded. Went back, stepped on the plate, and had to hurry to get a guy at first, and he did.
0: 1-1 pitch by Fishman is taken low and away, 2-1. Fishman's had good stuff. He's walked a couple. Gave up that little scratch base hit there. I think we'll probably have to score that a hit. Breaking ball swing and a ground ball to short. Veach dives to his right, can't come up with it, and knocks it down and keeps it on the infield.
1: Well, he didn't dive for that. I mean, he fell down. We're seeing that now. Brown on the previous play and Veach there. This is something that's been talked about. It'll happen on this field. You get late in the day.
0: And I wonder, will Aaron Biddle let Fishman pitch to this big left-hand hitter, Bammer Myers, their best hitter? Simon Scraw's been loose in the bullpen. He's probably tired, in fact. And here comes Aaron Biddle. And I think that will do it. Trevor Fishman, what a nice afternoon for him. And they will come out and talk about it. He signals it'll be Simon Scraw coming in. We'll take a little break and come back with a pitching change. Wabash leading 11-6. Bottom of the eighth, runner on, one out. Back here in just 1 minute.
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0: We just missed a big ovation as Simon, as Trevor Fishman went down the line, glad handing all the Warriors down to the bullpen, and he had a nice afternoon of work for him. Keeps the Warriors in the ballgame.
1: They did a fantastic job. He came in, the bases loaded, did hit a batter and get a run in. That made it 10-6 at the time, and that's where it stayed since then. I mean, he's really locked down, ate up some innings, and now we go to the lefty-lefty matchup. That's why Scraw is in, because Bammer Myers is coming up.
0: And because Bammer Myers is their best hitter. And you can look at the numbers on this guy. He's had an incredible year. 21 home

0: home runs, 61 RBIs. And let me just give you their home run totals. They got 21 for Maez, 17 for Edgar, 16 for Gill, 18 for Andrejczyk. Up and down the lineup, they just got all kinds of power. Not over yet, folks. Warriors need five more outs. Let's see what Simon Skraw can do. One on, one out. He'll face Bammer Maez, lefty on lefty.
1: Problem about all kinds of power is all kinds of power can score in bunches and in a hurry. And so you got to be careful. You got a five-run lead, but they can come back at any time.
0: Big lead at first, and the first pitch is too high, ball one. And I think over at first base, Dylan Miro just looking to see if he can get him to throw over so he could see that move. That was a one-way lead. So Skraw behind the cap, throws a high drive, right field, going back is Hernandez, back by the fence. That's going to hold it again. Hernandez makes the catch for the second out of the inning. I thought that would go.
1: Well, it's two at-bats in a row from Bammer Mize where he skied one into right field, and Hernandez ended up back at the wall and then died. He took steps in just in front of the warning track to retire Mize.
0: And I don't know if this is really true or not, but it seems that when the sun went down, the ball calmed down a little bit.
1: A little bit. We still saw Veach, you know, the top half of this inning, get one way out to left. But
0: Caleb Eager, the catcher, facing the lefty Simon Skraw now with two out. Here's the pitch. Too high, ball one. This guy's walked a couple times, scored a couple runs, has a base hit as well.
1: Doing a great job behind the plate also for them.
0: Skraw off the stretch. Big lead. He throws over and back easily. Miro on that one-way lead. Now he's seen the move.
1: Again, he's a guy with 31 stolen bases, plenty fast. We've seen it. But you got two outs here. Probably focus on the hitter.
0: Big lead at first. Acts like he's going. Doesn't go. The pitch is in there. Strike called. 1-1. I think your advice is right. He's just trying to mess with the pitcher right now. You're down by five. You're probably not going to steal a base. Not in the eighth. With your three-hitter at the plate, two outs. Throw to first. He's back again. Lefty Simon Skraw in relief. Relief of Fishman, who relieved Alexander. There's the next delivery on the way. That's too high. 2-1. Well, the first game of the day may have been better than this in the fact that it was a 16-15 game. But that's a lot of runs. That was Walter State beating Seminole State. Walter State scored every inning. 2-1 the count now with two out. Here's the pitch. Ground ball up the middle. And Veach has it, throws to first. That's an out. We're through eight. And Wabash Valley leads it at 11-6. Back of the ninth, and Zach Reynolds will have it for you just in a minute.
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1: This is Warriors baseball from the JUCO World Series. You're hearing it on 89.1 The Bash, WVJC FM, Mount Carmel, Illinois. Wabash Valley, the underdog against the three seed Midland Chaps, and they lead 11-6 as we head to the top of the ninth. Warriors will try to add on some insurance runs, but they're hard to come by against this reliever, Keller Lindemann. I want to give a shout out again back to Evan at the station. He is working overtime and then some. It's the summer, it's a weekend, and it's late, even later back home for you where you are than it is here, and he's helping us out, putting us on the air. We appreciate that.
0: Lindemann back out there. He has thrown 69 pitches, so this is like a start for him. They've kind of burned two starters here.
1: He's really shut it down. He gave up the solo shot to Veach, but that's been about all against him. DeFreitas, Dixon, and Brown scheduled to hit this inning for the Warriors. DeFreitas steps in and takes the ball.
0: That time, Eager couldn't catch it, but he kept the glove there anyway, just in case.
1: Can't help himself.
0: Years of training.
1: That pitch is a strike.
0: How about these umpires concentrating every pitch? 10:18 here local time, 11:18 back in God's country.
1: Foul tip, and oh, that got a bad part of Eager.
0: Is down. He's going to take a minute to get up to 1-2 on the hitter.
1: And a lot of pain right down near that thigh area.
0: That was a off-speed pitch, and DeFreitas hit the top of that pitch, and it went right down into the catcher.
1: And the only part on him that doesn't have protective gear, unfortunately. So they'll give him some time, catch his breath. It seems to be all right.
0: Well, Lindham has been very good for Midland, and Trevor Fishman, very good relief for the Warriors, along with Simon Scraw, who got the last out or two that inning. The last two outs of the eighth.
1: Ben Preston Barr warming up. We'll see if we see him in the ninth for Wabash Valley. Warriors lead 11-6. They're looking for some insurance runs here, top of the ninth.
0: And they've got 4, 5, and 6 coming up in the ninth.
1: So 1-2 count on DeFreitas, and there's strike three called on the other half. So DeFreitas is struck out twice now, both times looking.
0: And two strikeouts and two walks for DeFreitas.
1: I believe that's 6 strikeouts in relief for Keller Lindemann. Andrew Dixon now, who pinch hits back in the sixth inning, stayed in the game to play left field. He struck out looking in that AB as well. Takes pitch outside for ball one.
0: That Turner last week in Dixon, I think, was probably our hottest hitter. Good at bat after good at bat.
1: And the next pitch from Lindemann is a strike. 1-1 count with one out. Top of the ninth inning. This one shot down the left field line. Got a chance to save fair, and it does. Off the wall. Dixon trips over the first base bag. He's got a 302-foot single.
0: And we've got trouble down there at the footing at first base. That's not the first time we've had that happen. Dixon nailed that pitch off the foul pole down there.
1: And now I think they're going to say that's a foul ball. The umpires are going to have to.
0: We're going to have to watch TV. That's what we're going to have to
1: talk about this one. I mean, it was about as close as it gets to the yellow line down the line. I believe they'll have to take a look at this one just to confirm, and I think that's the right thing to do. That was as close as it gets. There's not much foul territory there in that corner.
0: 302 feet to left field down the line. That ball hit, I think, the foul pole in, not above the line, not above the home run thing, way below it. But I thought it hit right off there, but I'm a good 450 feet away, and they'll have cameras. They'll watch TV for a while. We'll see what happens.
1: Well, that play under review, either a foul ball or a single for Dixon. He'll stand at first for now.
0: We talk about this field a little bit. It's a beautiful place, but we've got trouble at first base. That's the second or third guy we've had trip over the bag, and that means the footing is loose down there somehow.
1: Well, here, I'll say what you said earlier today when we first saw it today. It needs some rain. It's pretty dry out there, especially after now 4 games played on it. So we're awaiting review here on the Andrew Dixon shot down the left field line that hit off the wall.
0: Just a reminder, next game will be, if the Warriors happen to lose this game, they play tomorrow night against Salt Lake at 8 p.m. Central. If we win this game, we move and play Monday against Blinn at 10 a.m. Central. Blinn is a very, very good team. They're the number 2 seed in this tournament. They had no trouble at all with Salt Lake, beat them 13-3 in 5 innings.
1: After review, foul ball, Andrew Dixon, and we'll have to go back to the plate.
0: That's all right. I'd rather hit again, wouldn't you? Take a good shot at it.
1: Evidently hit just to the left of that yellow line on the wall.
0: The camera must be better than my eye.
1: Shocker.
0: I wouldn't doubt that.
1: So Dixon steps back in a 1-2 count. Lindemann out of the windup. Dixon, a hot shot and foul down the first base side. And showing off the athleticism was the first base coach, Trey.
0: And that's why they make them wear helmets when you coach bases anymore. That ball's right at him. And smoked. That's one smoker on each line.
1: The next offering. This one's down the line and fair. Inside the first base bag. Dixon can run for a while. He's at second. Olivas picks it up. Dixon with a double.
0: You know, that worked out well to make him hit again. He got to see a couple more pitches, and that will increase his confidence for the next game.
1: So Andrew Dixon would be a much needed insurance run, a much appreciated insurance run. He's at second with one away. And Connor Brown coming to the plate. He's got a couple of hits today. Popped out to short his last time. This one, I could tell you, we can see right down that first base line. I promise you that was a fair ball. So now it looks like the umpires and everybody's going to get back out here and talk about something.
0: I don't know what they're doing exactly, because they had a couple umpires in talking about it. And honestly, not much to talk about. If your home plate umpire's looking right down the line, it's his call. And that's not a reviewable play anywhere else, am I right? No. That foul ball down there, that's just... Because it matters if that ball is in the air. If it hits in front of the bag, it's where it goes over the base, not where it hits. And I'm pretty sure that's a fair ball. But if they make Dixon hit again, I bet it's a home run. And I don't know what they're all talking about. Lindeman out there, he's the pitcher. Two umpires, a lot of infielders. And Lindeman, I think, is done for the ballgame. He's kissing everybody goodbye out there. I think he will leave.
1: Andrew Dixon with a hot shot double down the first baseline. Chases Lindeman, who is fantastic in relief for Midland. We'll see who the next arm out of the bullpen is when we come back. One out in the top of the ninth with a runner at second, and Connor Brown coming up. Back in 1 minute.
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1: It appears that perhaps Keller Lindeman was hurt. They gave Midland some time to warm up a pitcher in the bullpen, and now he'll come out and throw warm-up tosses on the field. And this will be a left-hander, freshman, number 32, Clayton Norrell, 6.12 ERA on the season, and 32 and a third innings pitched, 32 strikeouts and 12 walks. He is a 5'11 freshman from Amarillo, Texas. So he will get his warm-up tosses here. Andrew Dixon at second base with one out, and Connor Brown due up at the plate.
0: Very good relief pitching today by Lindeman, Fishman, Scraw. This has been, you look at the scoreboard, the last three innings, only one run, that home run by Veach, other than that, just zeros up there. So that's, and this ballpark, that's fantastic pitching.
1: Absolutely. Great work from Trevor Fishman. Simon Scraw came in, got the last two outs of the eighth inning. We'll see who Wabash Valley throws out there in the ninth. But first, they probably want a couple more insurance runs. Wouldn't hurt.
0: Wouldn't hurt a thing, would it? They have 4, 5, and 6 coming up in the bottom of the ninth. So we need some runs. I wouldn't complain. Just keep on scoring.
1: So the lefty Norrell working through the warm-up tosses. They'll send Dixon back out to the bank. So I believe Norrell should be just about ready to go.
0: Well, basically, they used two starting pitchers today. First guy, Flores, threw 4 1/3, then Lindeman threw the rest of the ball game here to the bottom of the eighth. Both those guys, the pitch count's up around 80, maybe a little higher. which probably means, well, they're probably not going to pitch tomorrow night if they happen to play in the loser's bracket. And probably not Monday either.
1: Left-hander against left-hander, Norrell against Brown. First pitch outside, 1-0 to Connor Brown. Florida International commit. One of those guys, again, you know, you see him hitting down in the eight order. He'd hit a leadoff for a bunch of ball clubs. He takes ball two.
0: Talk about the umpires still paying attention here as the game gets late, 10:30 local time. Still calling what they see.
1: It's Chad Beater behind the plate calling balls and strikes. And he calls a strike there on the outer half to Connor Brown.
0: And Connor was taken all the way against this relief pitcher, just fresh in the ballgame.
1: A new guy kind of got thrown in there. And he did warm up earlier in the game, but then sat for a while. 2-1 offering, fouled off into the netting, just to the left of the third base dugout.
0: Warrior bullpen quiet right now, but you say Preston Barr's been up and probably loose enough to go.
1: A 2-2 count. Brown steps back in with the closed-off stance. Norrell set at the belt, 2-2 pitch. Brown takes inside, full count.
0: That pitch did not miss by much. Hit the target. Eager held it there and couldn't get the strike call.
1: Dubé, the catcher on deck. Dixon's at second with one away. Long pause from Norrell. The payoff pitch. Strike three called. Brown can't believe it. Spins away.
0: Well, I thought the pitch before that was pretty close. You probably ought to swing after they give you one, so he got called out. Two strikeouts in the inning for the Warriors. Up to Cameron Dubé to get a run in here. You don't think they try to steal a run with Dixon out of second base, do you?
1: Well, that's your kind of thing.
0: I wouldn't be surprised at this point. Put some pressure on the defense.
1: Two outs with Dixon at second. Dubé at the plate. Struck out a couple times and hit into a double play. Also walked. He takes ball one in the dirt outside. Dubé trying to extend the inning and flip it to the top of the order.
0: He's due. No hits tonight for Dubé.
1: He swings and hits this one hard on the ground towards short. Booted momentarily. Now Myro throws across and gets the catcher in time. He had time to gather himself. And they strand the Andrew Dixon double. We're heading bottom nine. Wabash Valley with an 11-6 lead. They need three outs to move to the winner's side of the bracket here in the JUCO World Series. It would be an upset. Come back and join us for the bottom of the ninth to see if the Warriors can pull it off. Back.
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1: 8 seed against 3 seed, Wabash Valley leading 11-6 in the bottom of the ninth. It sounds so simple, you just need three outs, but it's simple. As you like to say, it's simple, it's not easy.
0: Not at all. Warriors have played a very nice ball game. Good defense, good pitching. Boy, it's tough out here. You know, the ball does travel, and it's easy to hit home runs. They had a big home run back in the first, put them up 4-2, and Warriors rebounded after that, got back on top, and have never looked back.
1: 4-5-6 scheduled to hit for Midland. Jorge Gill, Steven Andrejczyk, and Cole Netherland, who has that three-run home run that you just mentioned.
0: This guy, Jorge Gill, leading off, was hit by a pitch and scored back in the first. Walked, base hit.
1: Simon Straw back out. He got the last two outs of the eighth, and now he will face Jorge Gill at least, lefty on lefty, and we'll see if they move to Barr when the righty comes up after. And the umpire says, you have to pay attention to me, Mr. Straw. I tell you when you're allowed to get set and pitch. He's a little outspoken about that one.
0: Somebody's got to be in charge here.
1: Now the first pitch, and that skips in front of the plate and to the left of it. Nobody on base, but Dubé blocked it up nicely anyway.
0: 11-6, so throw some strikes, let the outfielders chase the ball a little bit.
1: The 1-0. That's a strike at the knees.
0: And I like the job by Jorge Gill to be up there, down by five, and take a strike. That makes sense to me. They don't play it that way anymore, but it does make sense. You cannot hit a five-run home run.
1: That pitch outside and low as well from Simon Scraw. So it's two balls and a strike to Jorge Gill, a power-swinging left-handed first baseman.
0: Zach, between you and I, we got old school and new school baseball.
1: This one's lined into right center. That's going to get down into the wall. Adams over to pick it up. Gill has got a leadoff double for Midland, trying to make a big-time comeback, down by five.
0: Well, he took that first strike for the team, and then I like what we did as well. Scross said, I'm going to throw a strike, and you can hit it if you like, and they did, and got it in the gap. That's okay.
1: So Steven Andrejczyk due up. We'll see if Interbittle goes to the right-hander in the bullpen or sticks with Simon Straw. Right now, it's looking like he's going to stick with the lefty.
0: Preston Barr is loose down there, I believe. Should be ready by now.
1: Well, Straw stays in the game for the Randy Andrejczyk. First pitch outside.
0: Well, don't turn the radio off quite yet. A little more baseball left. We need three more outs.
1: Straw, deep breath, comes set at the chest. The 1-0 is too high.
0: Again, I think this hitter up there, he'd probably make him throw a strike here.
1: Gill at second after the leadoff double. 2-0 count on Andrejczyk. Big swing and a foul back. Wanted to unload on that 2-0 heater.
0: That was new school, not old school. See Bryce Adams out there in center field. You see the lights flashing off his sunglasses on top of his head. I don't think we're going to need those anymore. Well past the dark hour.
1: It's 10:35 local time. That's up high as well. Three balls and one strike to Steven Andrejczyk with Cole Netherland on deck. Got a three-run homer in this game.
0: Nice to have a five-run margin to work with. Now we get some outs here.
1: A 3-1 offering. Outside, based on balls, two are aboard.
0: And that's what you don't want. You can't afford to give the free passes up. And that'll do it. Aaron Biddle comes out. I think we'll have another pitcher in just a moment.
1: Preston Barr will come in and try to shut the door for the Warriors. Don't go away yet. Let's take a minute break and be back with an exciting finish to this one.
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1: Preston Barr on to try to shut the door for Wabash Valley. That'll be two on. Jorge Gill at second, who led off the inning with a double. Steven Andrejczyk at first base after the walk that ran Simon Scraw. So Preston Barr in, only 14 appearances on the year, just 21 innings pitched. But in those 21 innings, he struck out 29. That's why he's here in this spot. He's got good strikeout stuff. He also walked 18 in 21 innings, which is a very high mark.
0: 3 years ago I was here, the Warriors played very well and got into second place, one second that year. When Aaron Biddle, everything he did the first 4 days of the tournament was spot on. It's been that way tonight as well.
1: So he's made the move to the righty. Barr finishing up his warm-up tosses. They need three outs before Midland can score five runs. Cole Netherland will step up to the plate. He's got a three-run homer and an RBI single. He's also walked and hit into a double play that was game-changing at the time for Wabash Valley.
0: By the way, we got the triple play set up again with nobody out and two on. Always hoping.
1: There's never a 0% chance, I suppose. So Barr on to work. Out of the stretch, he comes set to face Netherland. First pitch outside. Looked like a slider that time.
0: Umpires will not give an inch. Umpires get better and better with all the ABS system. They're challenged all the time.
1: This one's hit into shallow center field. The infielder's going back. Brown calls for it. He's got out number one in the bottom of the ninth.
0: Hey, rest a little easier there. One gone.
1: So now it's Caden Olivas, who is 0 for 3 today and has been hit by a pitch.
0: He's the guy that finished the third inning with a line drive to right up against the fence with Leo Hernandez. That was a big play.
1: So Olivas steps in. Barr working with one out, two on. Right-hander against left-hander. Pitch up and away.
0: 88 miles an hour at about maybe 8 inches way too high. At least 8.
1: The 1-0, swing and a miss. Blue 89 passed him that time.
0: And I'll just give you the old school on this. You're down by 5. 1-0, relief pitcher, go ahead and swing. That doesn't make any sense to the old people. Have young people tell me about it. Makes sense to you, yeah.
1: The 1-1 is outside. 2 balls and a strike. I'm a little bit more old school than a lot of people my age. But
0: I just don't, it doesn't wash for me. If you hit with one strike or two strikes, that's fine.
1: Barr set for a 2-1. Fires at home. Swing and a miss.
0: But I appreciate this guy swinging away in the situation.
1: Two on, one out, and a 2-2 count here. Gill at second, Andrewczyk at first. Olivas at the dish. Barr set on the rubber for a big 2-2 pitch. Fouled back. Just got a piece.
0: Timing was pretty good on that swing by Olivas.
1: Well, this is a little old school about this at bat. It is, here's my fastball. Can you hit it?
0: I like that. Got him set up for the slider right here, I think.
1: Another 2-2. Fouled right at the Warriors dugout. Hit hard on the ground.
0: It was an off-speed pitch, and he was way ahead of it.
1: Got a barrel to it, but way out in front. Just a foul ball. Now you can go either way, I think, if you're Barr. Bottom of the ninth inning, one away, two on. Swing and a miss. Barr strikes them out. The Warriors one out away from moving to the winner's bracket.
0: Did we mention Midland is number 9 in the last poll, number 3 in the rankings here? They're very good. Very tough hitting ball club. We've held them to 6 runs. 6 is a lot. But not in this place, and not with this club.
1: Last hope right now for the Chaps, A.J. Velarde, the third baseman. Fouled back on the first pitch from Barr. That one up to 91. Barr feeling a little pumped here.
0: Warriors have played error-free defense. Turned a couple double plays. Good play in outfield by Hernandez. Good pitching.
1: Swing and a miss. 0-2. Barr, one strike away from the Warriors getting a big-time upset win.
0: That was the old-fashioned overhand curveball at 78 miles an hour. Fooled him badly. Now the pressure on the hitter, Veralde, with two out and two on.
1: Bar set. 0-2 checks the runners. That's up high. Went off speed again. One ball, two strikes the count. Gill at second. Andrejczyk at first. Two outs, bottom of the ninth. Warriors lead 11-6. Barr trying to close the door. The 1-2. Swing and a miss. Barr strikes him out, and the Warriors knock off the three seed. They win 11-6 and head to the winner's bracket here in the JUCO World Series.
0: Hey, they're all out there in the field mobbing Preston Barr, and the Warriors come in from the outfield, congratulate each other. What a big win, and, you know, the first-round win puts you in the winner's bracket. You're in good shape now. I mean, you've got to play the best teams. That's what we came for.
1: The Warriors, not necessarily the craziest talented team that they've had before, but this year this team's got grit, and they are hot right now. They keep on knocking off top 25 teams. It was, what, number 16, John A. Logan, number 17, Iowa Western. This was the number 9 team in the country heading into this tournament, the 3 seed in this tournament, and Wabash Valley wins convincingly 11-6.
0: Go back to that third inning. Hayden Alexander on the mound. He walked Eager and Jorge Gill, the first two guys. A line drive base hit by Andrejczyk. Played nicely by Shao Moser and left to hold that runner and keep the bases loaded. Bases loaded, nobody out. What a jam. He get in just a little bitty dribbler right in front of the plate. Dubé picked it up, stepped on home, fired to first. And then the next hitter, that's Netherland, hit that. I think that's Netherland, correct? It was Olivas, hit that line drive to right. We thought was gone. He caught it up against the fence, and the Warriors advance in the winner's bracket. And they're hooping and hollering down there, having a nice time.
1: And nobody tell that team they're an underdog. They don't know it, and we'll keep it that way.
0: Warriors play again on Monday morning. It'll be 10 a.m. Central Time. First game of the day, we'll be on the air with that one.
1: I get the day off tomorrow because of the win in the winner's bracket. 11-6, big, big, big-time win from Wabash Valley. The pitching really held up, especially the bullpen. Trevor Fishman, Simon Straw, and then Preston Barr to close it out with some big-time pitches and a big-time punch-out to send the Warriors to the winner's bracket.
0: Hey, that was fun. Zach, hey, thank you for coming out here for this tournament. You've been here for all the year. I've been all season long, and Warriors have played up and down. They had a really tough time there in April or whatever. We just had a hard time and played some tough teams. Did not do very well. Our pitching was scrambling, and we've seemed to put it together here just about the right time.
1: Well, thanks again to Evan back at the station, staying up late and putting us on the air. Thanks to Mark Richardson for joining me here. Warriors with a big win. Join us again on Monday in the morning. Wake up, have some breakfast, and watch the Warriors play some more baseball. As they stay hot, they win 11-6 over the Midland Chaps. For everybody from 89.1 The Bash, I'm Zach Reynolds. We'll see you Monday.
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